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1: The suspect in the Anne Widdecombe murder case was not known to the government's anti-terror programme Prevent. A 28-year-old man has been rearrested on suspicion of terrorism-related offences. Politicians from all sides have been paying tribute to the former Conservative minister. Here's Reform UK's Richard Tice.
2: We're all reeling with shock, sadness and anguish at the loss of our Anne, and also the manner in which she has been taken from us. She was a colossus in public life, in political life. She was a remarkable lady.
1: Andy Burnham has effectively been confirmed as the new Labour leader after 349 MPs nominated him to replace Sir Keir Starmer. It's now mathematically impossible for a rival to run against the MP for Makerfield. And Prince Harry has spoken about showing affection to his children, just as his mother, the late Diana, Princess of Wales, did to him. During a podcast interview, he says he squeezes his son and daughter as tight as possible after a challenging day. That's the latest from Radio News Hub. I'm David Hall.
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1: A dry and sunny morning for most and feeling very warm towards the southeast. Cloud along the east coast will drift into the North Sea. Expect a high of 31 degrees Celsius.

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0: Montel. This Percy, man, the barber, your barber. Man, I'm sitting up here listening to your tape, dude. And this shit is on, man. You gonna make it, dude. Dude, keep on doing what you're doing, man. My phone number is area code 909-082. Give me a call, man. We're getting ready to step out to the Fox Hills Mall right now, but it's Monday morning, about a quarter to 11. Peace.
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1: Detectives from counter-terrorism are now heading up the investigation into the murder of Anne Widdecombe. A 28-year-old white British man from Rotherham in South Yorkshire has now been rearrested on suspicion of a number of terror-related offences. It's emerged he wasn't known to the government's anti-terror programme, Prevent. Labour's deputy leader, Lucy Powell, paid tribute to the former Conservative minister.
2: We might not have agreed politically, but I always greatly admired and respected her outspokenness, her fearlessness, and her ability to not take herself too seriously. I think she was one of a kind, and of the like, frankly, we don't make anymore.
1: Donald Trump says the US will now be the guardian of the Strait of Hormuz. The president has reinstated the blockade of the vital waterway. Andy Burnham's effectively been confirmed as the new Labour leader. 349 MPs have now nominated him to replace Sir Keir Starmer, and 19 wildfires are now burning across the UK. That's the latest from Radio News Hub. I'm David Hall.
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1: A dry and sunny morning for most and feeling very warm towards the southeast. Cloud along the east coast will drift into the North Sea. Expect a high of 31 degrees Celsius.

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1: The suspect in the Anne Whittaker murder case was not known to the government's anti-terror programme Prevent. A 28-year-old man has been rearrested on suspicion of terrorism-related offences. Politicians from all sides have been paying tribute to the former Conservative minister. Here's Reform UK's Richard Tice.
2: We're all reeling with shock, sadness and anguish at the loss of our Anne, and also the manner in which she has been taken from us. She was a colossus in public life, in political life. She was a remarkable lady.
1: Andy Burnham has effectively been confirmed as the new Labour leader after 349 MPs nominated him to replace Sir Keir Starmer. It's now mathematically impossible for a rival to run against the MP for Makerfield. And Prince Harry has spoken about showing affection to his children, just as his mother, the late Diana, Princess of Wales, did to him. During a podcast interview, he says he squeezes his son and daughter as tight as possible after a challenging day. That's the latest from Radio News Hub. I'm David Hall.
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1: A dry and sunny morning for most and feeling very warm towards the southeast. Cloud along the east coast will drift into the North Sea. Expect a high of 31 degrees Celsius.

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1: Detectives from counter-terrorism are now heading up the investigation into the murder of Anne Widdecombe. A 28-year-old white British man from Rotherham in South Yorkshire has now been rearrested on suspicion of a number of terror-related offences. It's emerged he wasn't known to the government's anti-terror programme, Prevent. Labour's deputy leader, Lucy Powell, paid tribute to the former Conservative minister.
2: We might not have agreed politically, but I always greatly admired and respected her outspokenness, her fearlessness, and her ability to not take herself too seriously. I think she was one of a kind, and of the like, frankly, we don't make anymore.
1: Donald Trump says the US will now be the guardian of the Strait of Hormuz. The president has reinstated the blockade of the vital waterway. Andy Burnham's effectively been confirmed as the new Labour leader. 349 MPs have now nominated him to replace Sir Keir Starmer, and 19 wildfires are now burning across the UK. That's the latest from Radio News Hub. I'm David Hall.
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1: A dry and sunny morning for most and feeling very warm towards the southeast. Cloud along the east coast will drift into the North Sea. Expect a high of 31 degrees Celsius.

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1: The security of MPs is under the spotlight after the murder of Anne Widdecombe. Counter-terrorism police are now handling the investigation after new evidence came to light. Scotland's Deputy First Minister Jenny Gilruth says it's a worrying time.
2: Security is something that I think about, perhaps not on a daily basis, but it's something I'm very aware of, particularly as a woman. And I think women in politics in particular experience levels of security or challenges, perhaps. We want more women to come into politics. We don't want them to be put off because of security challenges around about the prospect of being elected.
1: The Prime Minister is calling for unrestricted travel through the Strait of Hormuz after Donald Trump announced a 20% toll on shipping there. So after more fire was exchanged between the US and Iran last night. A small number of Brits are still missing following deadly wildfires in Spain. Among those confirmed dead is a 93-year-old British woman. Another four Britons are also feared dead. And police are stepping up security in Atlanta ahead of England's World Cup semi-final against Argentina. Thousands of fans are set to descend on the city for the fixture, described as one with plenty of history and rivalry. For Home Radio News Hub, I'm Frankie Hess. Sign.
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1: Cloud lifting for many of us to leave a dry and sunny day, but some lingering on the east coast. Feeling very warm in the southeast though, with a high today of 31 degrees Celsius.

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1: Police continue to question Anne Widdecombe's suspected murderer. They had initially ruled out any terrorism link, but it's now been announced counter-terrorism officers will handle the inquiry. Gawain Taylor, a member of the Reform UK board, says that's not a good look.
2: Why did they try and close some line of thinking out? Because they wanted to massage public opinion. And I'm sorry, but when they have so little faith in their activities these days, even if they haven't been, they now look as if they're trying to manipulate the public's view.
1: More fire has been exchanged between Iran and the US after Donald Trump announced a 20% toll on shipping going through the Strait of Hormuz. The US president says it's a matter of fairness to cover the cost of providing security. A woman accused of killing two schoolgirls when she drove into a Wimbledon primary school is set to appear at the Old Bailey today. 8-year-olds Naraya Sajjad and Selena Lau were both killed on the last day of the school year in 2023. Claire Fremantle faces two charges of causing death by dangerous driving. And England captain Harry Kane says there's complete togetherness in the squad ahead of their World Cup semi-final against Argentina. For On Radio News Up, I'm Frankie Hersine.
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1: Cloud lifting for many of us to leave a dry and sunny day, but some lingering on the east coast. Feeling very warm in the southeast, though, with a high today of 31 degrees Celsius.
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9: And very good morning to you from Coast Radio International Studio in Ashington, Northumberland. Don't know what I was going to say there. Woodbridge, for some reason. Woodhorn Villas. Oh, yeah. Sounds posh, doesn't it? Good morning. In the studio, give me some tunes. Morning, Les.

0: 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Have a good day.
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Right, okay, let's have our look at the traffic before the news comes up. A little bit of build-up coming up towards the roundabout at Sandy Bay. Little bit of activity on Coopman Road. Fair bit of activity coming out of Blythe, down at the Laverick there, South Newsham. Again, some busy traffic heading down towards Seaton Delaval. On the A1 delay, sorry, on the Spine Road past the hospital, before the hospital, delay of 4 minutes on the approach to Moor Farm roundabout past the Cramlington Hospital, delays of 7 minutes and increasing on the road between Killingworth and Moor Farm roundabout, about 3 minutes from the Seatonburn end of the A19. Yes, slow moving traffic up to the Seatonburn roundabout, and moving down, activity as per usual, delays of 6 minutes heading northbound along past the Metro Centre and up to the town turn off. Right, okay, we're heading for the news. Let's do so with Davey, who is on the road again. I'm just spending a little bit of time doing a jingle here to get the timings right. If you would like a request, we missed a couple yesterday, I have to say. I've just been checking the WhatsApp. We had the Ashington Academy Aces in yesterday, and we were doing some training, and most of my requests come in on my personal phone. So we have got some catching up to do, for because we had some requests for the Ashington Aces, who were doing a cracking job of presenting yesterday.

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1: The security of MPs is under the spotlight after the murder of Anne Widdecombe. Counter-terrorism police are now handling the investigation after new evidence came to light. Scotland's Deputy First Minister Jenny Gilruth says it's a worrying time.
2: I think security is something that I think about, perhaps not on a daily basis, but it's something I'm very aware of, particularly as a woman. And I think women in politics in particular experience levels of security or challenges, perhaps. We want more women to come into politics.
1: Donald Trump's announced a 20% toll on ships going through the Strait of Hormuz. He claims charging a fee on cargo for the use of the key waterway is a matter of fairness, with more fire exchange between the US and Iran last night. Andy Burnham's effectively been confirmed to replace Keir Starmer, securing the backing of 349 Labour MPs. This as the outgoing Prime Minister attends Bastille Day celebrations in France today after his final Coalition of the Willing summit yesterday. And police are stepping up security in Atlanta ahead of England's World Cup semi-final against Argentina. Thousands of fans are set to descend on the city for the fixture, described as one with plenty of history and rivalry. From Radio News Hub, I'm Frankie Hess. Sign.
3: 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A new campaign fighting for equal pay for shop floor supermarket workers in the UK has launched, aiming to recover the £8 billion. It's believed they've been underpaid by some of the UK's biggest supermarkets. Here's the lead lawyer for Fair Pay UK, Nate Barber.
4: Hundreds of thousands of in-store workers have been underpaid tens of thousands of pounds each for the work that they have been doing as a result of violations of their equal pay rights. To find out more information and to check eligibility, go to fairpayuk.co.uk.
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1: Cloud lifting for many of us to leave a dry and sunny day, but some lingering on the east coast. Feeling very warm in the southeast, though, with a high today of 31 degrees Celsius.

Okay, ladies and gentlemen, good morning. If you've just joined us, where have you been? It is now 8:15. The traffic is coping well. I just gave a traffic report before the news there. Watch yourself if you're on the A19 or heading down towards the A19 past the hospital. It is quite busy. Quite busy at Seaton Delaval. But there's nothing untoward. Slightly bigger delay than normal coming along from past the Angel of the North and past the Metro Centre. But just take your time as your journey in Smile. Right, we've got a bit of a backlog from yesterday, because yesterday we had what has come to be known as the Ashington Academy Aces in. They're doing a week's worth of work experience. And most of them are here. We're waiting for a couple more of them. We've also got some guests in the studio, so we have a full house. But anyway, most of my requests when I'm doing the breakfast show come in via my personal number, which I give out because I broadcast from home. But we've got a little backlog of requests for the Ashington Academy Aces, which I'm going to get them to announce themselves tonight in the very near future. There'll be no stopping them once they get on air, because they'll be super confident after yesterday. So within the next 10, 15 minutes, I think we will be getting the people that are in already to put these tracks on our system and announce them. No stopping them.

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4: Right, I'm Harry, and this is going to be Hurry Up Harry for my dad.

Good morning to Bex, one of our presenters. She's phoned me in this morning, and a bit of sad news but tinged with happiness. Good morning to Teresa. Bex works at Collingwood School, as does Teresa, and she's moving on to pastures new. So what I've got to do is wish Teresa all the best from all the class of 7G. Thank you for everything she's done. Thank you, Teresa, for your time at Collingwood School and the massive benefits you've passed on to your staff at 7G. Sorry, to your pupils at 7G. Best wishes as well from all the staff and everyone associated with Collingwood School. They wish you all the best. And thank you from the pupils for giving them some of their greatest days. And I'm sure your greatest days are yet to come. So on behalf of Collingwood School and Coast Radio, Teresa, this is your greatest day.

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0: Well, ladies and gentlemen, we've got quite a busy studio here at the moment. We have another superstar has just joined us from the fire service. She's done work experience as well, and she's called Amy. And Amy has got cracking taste in music, and she has suggested a song. She's a bit shy to speak, which is understandable. So I'm going to play a message from the sponsor. I'm going to play an advert, and then Amy has picked the next song.
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Well, ladies and gentlemen, we have a studio full. 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And we have three lovely people from the... 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How despicable is that? The Preventions team for Northumberland Fire Service, who we will be talking to. I'm just going to let this song finish, and we're going to introduce them, and they're going to tell us all sorts of interesting stuff. Introduce themselves just before the news, and we'll go into it a bit more depth after the news has been on at 9 o'clock.

0: Right, here we go. Yes, as I say, we've got a studio full of people at the moment, but we're going to talk to the prevention team for Northumberland Fire Service, and I'm going to introduce Kirsty and Helen. Is that correct?
1: That's right. Good morning.
2: Good morning.
3: Good morning.
0: Good morning to you both. Right, we're heading for the news, so very, very briefly, tell us what you're going to tell us like you do on the news.
1: Well, I work in the Home Fire Safety Department, and I'm going to be talking about home fire safety checks for people across Northumberland and discussing how to keep yourself safe in your own home.
0: Excellent stuff.
2: And I'm a prevention team leader, and I deliver and work on the extinguished team, and I'm going to be talking about the children and young people and how to keep themselves safe and others, and also what our offering is for children and young people from the fire service.
0: Fabulous stuff. Well, we'll talk about that in depth with your area of expertise after, once the news kicks in. Have you got a quick message while I'm filling in the time? We're seeing down south loads of spontaneous fires and stuff going on. What's your thoughts on that? What we should be doing up here in case it gets really hot up here?
1: I think the best thing to do is pack a picnic. Take a barbecue.
0: Yes.
1: It's really dry out there. Yeah. Conditions are so dry because we haven't had a lot of rain. Which, I mean, it's great for the sunbathers,
0: yes,
1: but not so much for the forest.
0: Yes.
1: So just, keep yourself safe, be sensible, and if you do have a barbecue, just make sure that you put it out properly before you leave.
0: Well, that's the thing. Yeah. People saying how barbecues to parks and stuff really should be avoided, I would have thought, at this time. If you're having a barbecue, stick it in your back garden. Exactly. Look after it. Right, I'm going to play a song after the news. We will be back after the news with some in-depth talking.
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1: Police continue to question Anne Widdecombe's suspected murderer. They had initially ruled out any terrorism link, but it's been announced that counter-terrorism officers will now handle the inquiry. Gawain Towler, a member of the Reform UK board, says it doesn't look good for the investigation.
2: Why did they try and close some line of thinking out? Because they wanted to massage public opinion. And I'm sorry, but when they have so little faith in their activities these days, even if they haven't been, they now look as if they're trying to manipulate the public's view. And that's an appalling place for the police to be.
1: More fires being exchanged between Iran and the US after Donald Trump announced a 20% toll on shipping through the Strait of Hormuz. The US president says it's a matter of fairness to cover the cost of providing security. Southeast Water has been fined £30.5 million after supply interruptions across Kent and Sussex. It's after investigations into hundreds of thousands of households losing their supplies since 2020. And England captain Harry Kane says there's complete togetherness in the squad ahead of the World Cup semi-final against Argentina. For On Radio News Hub, I'm Frankie Hersine.
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1: Cloud lifting for many of us to leave a dry and sunny day, but some lingering on the east coast. Feeling very warm in the southeast though, with a high today of 31 degrees Celsius.
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6: Ladies and gentlemen, the timing has got the better of me yet again. This is Community Radio at its finest. That's one of the songs that the two ladies have picked. I'll put my backing music on here. There we go. If you're of an age, you'll remember this. Tony Hart and his plasticine models and stuff like that. Right, I've paused your fabulous song that you've picked, but we've given the game away. But let's talk about the subject that you're going to talk about, home fire safety. Off we go.
7: Okay, so a home fire safety check is basically, it's one of the most effective ways that we can help keep our communities safe. It's delivered by ourselves and the crews as well. They're free visits. They will help to reduce fire risk. Provide practical safety advice, and we're connecting the residents with additional support that they might need as well. So we also have an eligibility criteria which we need to maintain. We kind of just go out and do everybody's smoke alarms, because unfortunately resources don't stretch that far.
6: Of course.
7: So it's everybody who's over 65, anybody with a mental health issue, which includes loss of memory, Alzheimer's, dementia, anyone with a learning disability, and obviously people who don't have smoke alarms already. So if anybody wants to make a referral, they can go onto the Northumberland Fire and Rescue webpage, and within that there's a section on community, and you can fill the form in online. It literally takes you 2 seconds, unless you're not great with IT like myself, and it might take you a few minutes. Failing that, you can go to Age UK in Ashington as well, who've kindly agreed to help with any referrals that people might want to make. I haven't got confirmation from all of the Age UK places, unfortunately, but the contact number for Age UK is 0800 055 6112. And they'll support over the phone as well.
6: Excellent. Right, so just to reiterate, the information would be all on your Facebook and social media, your website. You have a website where this information
7: is? It's on the Northumberland Fire and Rescue page.
6: Northumberland Fire and Rescue, so have a look at that initially. People over 65, and it's home visits. I'm imagining people would be queuing up to get this. do you get many cups of tea when you go to the
7: room? We do get offered, but you know what it is? I think some people are really disappointed when we rock up, and they're thinking, where's the fireman?
6: Oh dear, right, okay, fair enough. But it is a fabulous service and a fabulous opportunity. Who instigated this? Is this a national thing, or is it Northumberland?
7: It's national,
6: it's going through the home system. So basically, people who run through the criteria again, the over 65,
7: over 65, learning disability, mental health issue, which includes, like, you know, general mental health, and Alzheimer's, dementia, and even if you haven't got any smoke alarms. Yes. Anybody who's like...
6: Right. Okay. So what sort of, if they want to book an appointment, is there restricted hours that you go out? Is it just through working hours?
7: We tend to go out during, that was 9 to 5, Monday to Friday. Uh-huh. But the crews also go out and do them on an evening, for people who are perhaps not in during the day, and weekends as well. We don't just do smoke alarms. Uh-huh. We also do letterbox locks. We do fire spray. And we can obviously refer on to other partners as well, so people might not have an awareness of telecare, which is a false pendant alarm, helping people with poor mobility issues, which is another one of our criterias. So yeah, we do everything, and we'll have a bit chat with the people, and we'll go out, and like you say, we'll do sometimes get off at a cup of tea, which is lovely.
6: Uh-huh, nice.
7: And it's just lovely to meet people, and...
6: And this is for domestic, this is for houses, people who've got houses, it wouldn't be applicable for care homes or something like that. You have specialist teams, I know, who deal with that. So fine, so if you don't have fire alarms, which you should, if you want a bit further information about fire alarms, which you need to know, here is the perfect opportunity. Is there a charge for this, by the way?
7: No,
6: this is all completely free. Excellent stuff. Right. You were going to talk about something else as well, weren't we? Helen and Kirsty.
7: Yeah. You did actually forget that we were coming this morning.
6: Yes,
7: well,
6: I did.
7: Did we need
6: to go into that? Because I've got the work experience here as well. And I've got the teachers from Ashton Academy coming to check on what I'm doing with the kids. So all good, but it's all good stuff. Thank you very, very much. Right. Whatever your name is, speak. I know, it's Helen. Good morning, Helen.
5: Morning, Jeff, and everyone who's listening. So I'm going to talk a little bit about what I do within the fire service. It's a little bit different than Kirsty. We're still working the same team, but there's different elements of our team. So if we look at outdoor fire statistics in 2024 and 2025, there was 76% outdoor fires. So we focus on that in terms of what we do to mitigate and prevent the risk.
6: Yeah.
5: So that is about working with our children and young people across Northumberland up to the age of 18 years old. The Extinguished programme is an offering, and up to the age of 25 with additional needs.
6: Yeah.
5: It's a bespoke programme. And it's to provide some education around the key fire safety messages. And it does need parent and carer consent to be able to come onto the Extinguished programme, and anyone can refer. So anyone who's working with a child or young person, and even a parent or carer, like I say, we also offer the King's Trust programme, which is a fantastic opportunity for our 16 to 25 year olds. It gives them the next steps. If they're not in any education, employment or training, that's the criteria, and the aim is to get them back into education, employment, training. It includes residential, team building, community projects, work placement and so on and so forth. But it gives them an accredited qualification in employment, employability, teamwork and community skills. And Ashton will work extremely hard. The next course begins the 28th of September, and we are recruiting for this now.
6: Right.
5: And you can refer on our website again.
6: So you find out all the information on your website. If they're listening now and they want to get onto the website, what would they just type in? Fire service? Will that take them to your website?
5: If you just type in Northumberland Fire and Rescue Service, and it'll navigate you to where you need to find that information. There's just one more thing in terms of our offering. We do offer a cadets as well, which is across the various stations. Again, you can find it on the website. It's 13 to 18 year olds, and again, amazing opportunity for any young person who is looking at something to do within the community. It's a positive activity.
6: Great stuff. Right, well, let's just pick a couple of lovely songs. We'll go into the first song, and in the meanwhile, I'll try and remember what's happening for the rest of the day here at Coast Radio.

0: reminding myself who I am and where I am and what I'm doing. I'm talking to the lovely people from Northumberland Fire Service who are talking about various things. What we're going to do is talk about another couple of points and then reiterate how you can find out about this fantastic service and the other things that are going on. Okay, so let's go back to yourselves.
1: Hello. So when we go out and do home fire safety checks, we'll discuss with the residents, you know, the safety in their home. We'll check their smoke alarms. If they're not working, we'll put them some new ones in and encourage people to check the smoke alarms on a weekly basis as well. I mean, if you're anything like me and you're burning the food in the kitchen all the time, it's going off every day anyway. But yeah, just give it a little press and just make sure it's working. Most fires, we'll say, will start in the kitchen. So at night time, just get into the habit of closing your kitchen door, making sure things are switched off. Obviously not your fridge, or you don't want to get up in the morning and have your frozen food all defrosted. Don't overload your sockets. When you're using extension cables, just make sure that you've got your smaller appliances plugged into them and not your things like your fridge, freezer, or your cooker, things like that. Don't leave anything unattended when you're cooking. So when you're in the kitchen, hands up, I've burnt eggs before. Mm-hmm. I've left them splattered on the ceiling because I've left them gone in the bath. Try not to do things like that. Just be careful. Candles, make sure you burn them safely. Don't leave them unattended either. And creams, if you're using Hydromol or things like... what's that other cream, Helen? What's that cream? White box. Blue writing. E45. That's the one. They're very flammable. So if you're a smoker, just be really mindful that, you know, they are flammable and they can embed in your materials of your clothing. Really difficult to wash out as well at high temperatures even. And when you're cooking, use your extractor fan if you've got one. If you don't have a window, or you know you can't open your kitchen door, just, you know, that's what the type of things that we'll discuss when we'll go out and speak to people. So again, if you do want to make a referral, you can go onto the Northumberland Fire and Rescue Service webpage. There is a section on there for the community where you can fill in a Safe Links form. It'll ask you a few questions and it'll automatically create a job for us to go out and do a home fire safety check if you're eligible. And if not, if you have difficulty using the internet, or you know you don't have a mobile phone, or you can ask a neighbour, and you can go to Age UK as well in Ashington, who will support with any referrals. And if you can't, if you're not living in the Ashington area, there's the phone number you can ring, which is 0800 055 6112.
0: Exactly, stuff.
1: Fabulous.
0: Great stuff. Helen, have you got anything else to say? You're deep in thought there.
2: So it was just to, obviously, in the back of what Kirsty said this morning regarding home fire safety checks. So for every child or young person who comes through as a referral for Extinguish programme, they are offered a home fire safety visit as part of what we offer. That's really important because that child or young person is at risk in terms of being referred in of setting fires. So I just wanted to just give you some pointers of what you'll be looking for. Those signs in a child or young person who is potentially involved in setting fires. So hiding matches or lighters, burn marks on clothes, furniture or carpets, melted items or charred paper in bins, the smell of smoke, especially if being out and about in the community and they're coming home and the smell of smoke, that is an indicator. Fascination with fire and small unexplained fires in the home. So again, you can look on our website, but just be be sure that it is parent carer consent. We do need that before a referral can be made.
0: So eligibility, we've discussed the eligibility, and you'll go out and you... What about these people? You've got somebody sitting at home who is of an age, over 65. They've got smoke alarms in the house. They've never looked at them for 10 years. Could they be giving you a ring? Would you go out and give them advice? Because there must be an expiry date, I would have thought, on the batteries and stuff like that.
1: Yeah, so we supply battery smoke alarms, and the guarantee is up to 10 years.
0: Is that right? Wow.
1: However, we've got people who are in social housing, and they're generally fitted with main smoke alarms. farms. Mm-hmm. So we would expect that the housing association would go and check them on a yearly basis.
0: Yeah.
1: We also can, for anybody who is hard of hearing, we can supply and fit a hard of hearing system. Mm-hmm. Mm-hmm. So that is a strobe light at the side of the bed and a vibrating pad that goes under the pillow. So that when the alarms are activated, that will alert the person when they're in bed. It's obviously only going to be effective during the night when they're asleep and they've taken their hearing aids out. So yeah, there's lots of things that we can do, and again, that's free of charge as well.
0: Mm-hmm. Fabulous stuff. So again, give us the details of your website. I think we've covered everything. Is there anything else you need to do? What about fire blankets and stuff like that? Do people use them these days? Is this
1: we don't supply them.
0: No,
1: but they're mainly for commercial care homes and things. But
0: yeah.
1: We don't really give advice on things like that and fire extinguishers and things. It's more about just keeping yourself safe.
0: What I'm kind of going along with this is really interesting what you're talking about, the home service that you offer. But we're by the same token, we're also raising a little bit of awareness. For example, people would be going up to Sandy Bay to the caravan. Caravans, by law, have got to have a smoke alarm and a fire detector. They should be checking the batteries and stuff like that. But what you're doing is raising awareness of the fabulous service that is on offer for home service. How do we find out about it very quickly? I know we've told them, but let's
1: Northumberland Fire and Rescue Service webpage. Mm-hmm. It's on that, on the community section within that, and or you can contact Age UK and they'll support with referrals.
0: Loads of avenues.
1: That's just the Asherton base, so that they're going
0: to
1: support the free phone line number.
0: Thank you very much for popping in. You've picked another song. I've got to dedicate this song to somebody.
1: Marie.
0: So you say hello to Marie.
2: Hi, Marie. This is a song for you. Simply the best by Tina Turner.
0: Thank you very, very much.

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Another request coming up for the crazy muck shift that we have to vacate premises because the fabulous Glenda is on air. Thank you very much for listening. Tomorrow, the Asherton Academy Aces will be taking over. 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
1: On a warm summer's evening, on a train bound for nowhere, I met up with a gambler. We were both too tired to sleep, so we took turns.

0: spotlight after the murder of Anne Widdecombe. Counter-terrorism police are now handling the investigation after new evidence came to light. Scotland's Deputy First Minister Jenny Gilroth says it's a worrying time.
1: I think security is something that I think about, perhaps not on a daily basis, but it's something I'm very aware of, particularly as a woman. And I think women in politics in particular experience levels of security or challenges, perhaps. We want more women to come into politics. We don't want them to be put off.
0: The Prime Minister is calling for unrestricted travel through the Strait of Hormuz after Donald Trump announced a 20% toll on shipping there. The US President claims charging a fee for the use of the key waterway is a matter of fairness, with more fire exchanged between the US and Iran last night. Rachel Reeves is arguing that Britain's economy has beaten the odds because of the choices she made, but she appears to have conceded that she won't be in the job under the new government. And police are stepping up security in Atlanta ahead of England's World Cup semi-final against Argentina. Thousands of fans are set to descend on the city for the fixture, described as one with plenty of history and rivalry. From Radio News Hub, I'm Frankie Hersine.
2: 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A new campaign fighting for equal pay for shop floor supermarket workers in the UK has launched, aiming to recover the £8 billion it's believed they've been underpaid by some of the UK's biggest supermarkets. Here's the lead lawyer for Fair Pay UK, Nate Barber.
3: Hundreds of thousands of in-store workers have been underpaid tens of thousands of pounds each for the work that they have been doing as a result of violations of their equal pay rights. To find out more information and to check eligibility, go to fairpayuk.co.uk.
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0: Some cloud lingering around the North Sea coast, but elsewhere a dry, bright and sunny day, feeling particularly warm in the southeast and Wales, with highs there of around 31 degrees Celsius and slightly cooler further north.

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1: Thank you, Jeff,
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1: Glenda.
0: We're sharing a mic today, guys. Right?
1: We're going back and forward and back and forward. It sounds a little bit echoey.
0: Doesn't it sound so echoey? I don't know. It's my new headphones. Yeah, I've got new headphones as well. Right, don't forget, it's a request show. You can contact us on... We can WhatsApp us on 07858 429316, or you can call us on 01670 432107. 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Now, we're going to kick off with a couple of big tunes. Come on, Glenda.
1: Okay, we certainly are. And we've got Dr. Karen Marshall. She says, trying to clear her throat. So, good morning, Karen. Karen's here.
2: Good morning, everyone.
0: And Karen's here to talk about respiratory diseases. Is that right?
1: That's right.
0: Am I on the right week?
1: Yeah, we're on the right week.
0: Oh, and by the way, before I forget, big shout out to Andy's Man Club. I don't know if anyone was listening a couple of weeks ago who's listening today, but we had them in. What a phenomenal couple of guys they were. Last week ago Saturday, I was at a wedding at the Wylam Brewery and they were doing their walk. So I saw them again.
1: Brilliant.
0: Fantastic.
1: Okay. So let's get started, shall we?
0: Yep.
1: All right. Have something a little bit upbeat for everybody. Right?
0: Let's go for it.
3: 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This is Coast Radio.

0: Does that sound better? Oh, that sounds much
1: better. That's much
0: better. I think Jeff's been playing with his knobs this morning.
1: I think he has.
0: Twiddling them.
1: Yes. Sorry about the beginning of that. The sound was all wrong because somebody had been twiddling with them.
0: We're back to normal now. So glad to tell me about your week. How have you been?
1: Okay, so this week, this week... What day is it? It's Tuesday.
0: Tuesday.
1: Oh, yeah.
0: It's not Sunday, Glenda. It's Tuesday.
1: That's right. And it is the Health and Wellbeing Show, by the way, everybody, with Coast Radio. The last couple of weeks, I mentioned that I was going for acupuncture and I've been the chiropractor because I've had a back problem and sciatica, which has been related to the back. And I've had this for so long and I've just suffered the pain and I've eventually done something about it, which is alternative to, I've been for physio, I've been to the doctors about it, etc, etc, and I don't believe in just taking painkillers, to be perfectly honest. So I have been to see an amazing chiropractor and I'm having acupuncture through Chinese medicine with a lady who, can remember Joe Mack who came in?
0: Yeah.
1: I went to see Joe and to be perfectly honest, I feel brilliant.
0: Have you slept?
1: Last night I checked my sleep monitor.
0: Did you?
1: And I had a really good sleep.
0: Fantastic.
1: So
0: Glenda doesn't sleep very well.
1: I don't normally sleep. I mean, I was still up 3 or 4 times, but when I went back into bed, I slept solid. So I'm feeling good.
0: Good, good, good. I've had a lovely week. I've been in Turkey.
1: I know you have. And everybody was wondering, did you get new teeth? But we knew you wouldn't.
0: No. I could do with a little bit of a facelift, but I don't need new teeth at the moment. I'm going to get new eyes, though. No, I've had a brilliant week. I've been lying in the sun, enjoying myself with my son and some friends. However, I have to say, I'm very proud of my boy at the moment. Mm-hmm. He came downstairs yesterday and he went, "Mum, you know this meningitis B vaccine, because he's off to uni in September, that we can get?" So I said, "Yeah, I've heard about it." He said, "Well, could you book me in?" So anyone with children going off to university or between, I think it's from 16 to 18 or something like that, but if you go on the NHS website, you can book a meningitis B vaccine very, very easily.
1: Wow.
0: So, yeah. Top marks
1: good
0: to my
1: thing.
0: Boy.
1: Yeah,
0: top
1: yeah. Marks to my and the boy. Fact that he's conscious about it.
0: Absolutely, yeah. No, I've had a lovely week. I've got nothing to report other than the usual.
1: Yeah, well, me too. So that's good. We're all upbeat. Cameron, are you feeling good?
2: I am feeling good, yes.
1: Yeah, we'll talk about you a bit later on.
2: Okay.
1: Because you've got special things that you've been doing.
0: Right, we're going to play some more music now. What have we got? Oh, we've got two of mine. I love these.
1: Come on, then, you tell them.
0: So, Lewis Capaldi, Before You Go. This one's for you, Joe, if you're listening. And Spandau Ballet, Round and Round.
1: Only they're not there.
0: Oh, they're not there.
1: No,
0: done?
1: Oh, gosh,
0: have
1: what have we
0: changed
1: done?
0: The order? Right, ignore me. What have we got? Let's have a look.
1: I'll tell you what we'll do. We'll throw that one up.
0: Which one is it? We're going to change it all around now.
1: We're going to have a little bit of Bruce Springsteen.
0: Where's my songs gone?
1: I don't know.
0: Ignore them?
1: No.
0: I think you did. Right, so we're going to have a little bit of Bruce Springsteen. Where have you gone? Come on.
1: Come on.
0: I'm on Fire, followed by, there's my other one.
1: Lola Young,
0: Together in Electric Dreams.
1: There we go.
0: Honestly, Glenda, you cannot get the stuff, can you? Don't be self next
1: I think week. I was getting excited and I was putting currency in first.
0: Thank
1: good
0: you.
1: Start.
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0: Radio.
1: Have you or a family member recently been diagnosed with dementia? 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
3: Thank you to SpongeBob working at the Forge. We will certainly play Video Killed the Radio Star.
2: Oh, yes, we've got a request in, yes. So
3: we'll,
2: everybody...
3: Glenda will try and set that up.
2: Yeah, we'll get that set up for you. And yes, if you, anybody else has got any requests, it's 07858 429 316, or you can call when the music's on 01670 432 107. So we have Dr. Karen Marshall here with us today. So Karen, good morning.
4: Good morning, thanks for inviting me.
2: Oh no, thank you for coming. So we do always start with, we start the same process, and it's always about, we want to know about you first before we go anywhere. So tell us, tell everybody a little bit about you.
4: Okay, well, I was born in Seam, so a mining village. My dad was a bricklayer at the pit. And I, when I had my tonsils out when I was 21, I decided I would like to be a nurse. So I started my training to be a nurse, and I've been in the NHS for 44 years now. I've got a sister, I love dogs, I've got two dogs, and I'm a black belt in karate. So that's a little bit about me.
2: And when you went to the NHS, tell us how you, what did you train in first? Like, what's your career looked like?
4: Well, I went to a school, I didn't have a sixth form, it wasn't posh. And so I didn't have enough O-levels to apply for, to be a staff nurse. Mm-hmm. So I went in as an enrolled nurse, which was the lower of the two levels. But you actually did all the work. You did the patient care, which is what I loved. So after a while, I realised that I was going to be stuck at that level. Sometimes you would be left in charge of the ward, but you didn't get paid for that. And I thought that that's really not fair. So I did, had been going to night classes, did more O-levels, and I was able to apply to be converted into a staff nurse. So I did another 2 years. And always worked in medicine. So I just loved general medicine, people who had heart attacks, strokes, respiratory. I worked in TB. I did paediatrics. That was stressful. But I loved cardiology and respiratory. I worked in respiratory for a couple of years, and I had a child and wanted night shifts. I didn't get night shifts. So I started in the chest clinic as the sister there, and I've been there 38 years. So during that time, I've done a degree, a master's degree, and I was very interested in the psychological well-being of patients. So I did a cognitive behavioural therapy postgraduate diploma, and just been doing my little clinic at the RVI hospital where I work, and eventually did a PhD. So from leaving school with three O-levels, well, CSEs, I think they were called at the time, to getting a PhD, it's a huge, huge
2: wow
4: achievement for me.
2: Yeah, that's absolutely incredible.
5: Can I just read this out to Scott? Do you know Scott? Go find out in a minute. He says, Dr. Karen Marshall is the most inspirational person I know. She's an absolute diamond, and she goes above and beyond for everyone other than herself. The NHS is spoilt to have such a legend like her.
4: Oh, dear.
2: Wow.
4: I paid him lots of money to ring up.
5: I bet you haven't.
2: So I'm going to have to ask you about this. 10 Downing Street. Come on, tell everybody. You've worked through your career, and

0: to the dining, Downing Street number 10 door. It's beautiful and shiny. Mm-hmm. It just opens, the security come, and Larry the cat
1: was the cat there?
0: The cat was sitting under the thing. Wow. That made me day that Larry the cat was there. He just slept through the whole lot. All, you know, I think there's about 100 of us. And we went through, you had to leave your watch and you had to leave your phone, no photos. And you went through and it was a little drinks reception, and the health secretary came and did a little introduction. And what they did say, everybody's got a personal story about the NHS. And I know it's not perfect. It really isn't. Yeah. As somebody who's worked in a long time, it's definitely not perfect. But, you know, it's helped a lot of people, and we'd be lost without it.
1: Totally.
0: We really would be lost without it. Yeah. So he talked about him and then introduced Sir Keir Starmer. He was really lovely. His mum was a nurse, and eventually got a condition. I think it might have been Still's disease, and ended up having to have a limb amputated, and looked after in the NHS. And so he's had a lot of contact with the NHS. Then, of course, his brother was diagnosed with cancer and died. And he said, you know, that was a private thing. It wasn't really in the news. Just because it was his brother's, and he wanted to keep it private, but sadly I think he died. Mm-hmm. So, you know, it was really lovely. But I spoke to this fantastic, you know, I've just mingled. I do like talking. And I spoke to a lovely little fella from. I said, "Oh, where are you from?" He said, "Middlesbrough." And he worked. I didn't get his name, but he worked at the NHS for 57 years in admin, and he was very shy.
1: Wow!
0: And they'd put him forward from CNTW Mental Health Trust, and he wasn't going to go because he felt it was not for him. So one of his friends, who was head of porters and domestics.
1: Yeah.
0: At that trust, emailed Downing Street and said he was a bit shy, didn't really want to come, so they invited her as well. So it was lovely to talk to them.
1: Lovely.
0: Yeah, it was. So it's not just for highfalutin people.
2: Yeah, they're often the ones that get forgotten, who are the ones that are propping it up in the background, aren't they?
0: Yeah.
2: So well done, that's fantastic.
0: Yeah.
2: What an experience.
1: I know.
0: It was, it was. And then I ran and arranged to meet my MP, Bridget Phillipson, in Parliament. So we ran down there and she'd arranged a private, you know, a viewing of Parliament. So if you're ever in London, ask to meet your MP. They'll show you around. Yeah, it's great.
1: Because we've got. I think is it Ian every hours?
0: Maybe
1: I'll ask Ian. The next time Ian's down, I'll say, "Ian, let me have a look around."
0: Yeah,
1: brilliant. So one more thing before we play a bit of music. You're also an NHS clinical entrepreneur.
0: I am. Yes,
1: and that is very prestigious.
0: It is.
1: That's why I'm saying it. I'm saying it a bit jokingly.
0: Yes, and that's how I met you. So it is fantastic that, you know, the people who work in the NHS and people like yourself, social services, patients, entrepreneurs, know where things go wrong and what might help.
1: And
0: to have this scheme in, you know, we were there for the 10-year anniversary. You know, I think there was something like 1,800 clinicians, patients, and other professionals there trying to improve the NHS. And, you know, like you said, I think when we applied, there was about 2,000 people applied and 220 of us got in. Mm-hmm. So it's to try and, if you come up with an idea, to go and try and expand that and get it into the NHS to help as many people as you can. So I love it, and it is like a family, isn't it?
2: It is. And you know what, that is so important. That's even with my background, you know, my background's dementia care, but I struggle immensely at times with the NHS not leading, not having that entrepreneurial connection with the people who are on the floor, with people who are on the ground outside of the organisation. Well, so unbelievable what you guys do.
1: So, for the first time last year, and I can say this, and I'll share this, is that the NHS recognised dementia as part of their clinical entrepreneur programme. And there was actually 9 people selected from the whole country to represent dementia and work with the NHS, and I'm one of those people. Mm-hmm. And that is about, and what we're actually trying to do is problem solve the issues that the NHS and society are facing with regards to dementia.
2: Yeah.
1: So there's a massive

0: is a move now.
1: But it's very recent.
0: It's from last year, one year, where dementia's been included in this. So we're going to play. We still sound a bit echoey.
1: I think it's because we're sharing the mic.
0: Yeah, we're sharing the mic. We are going to play a couple of tunes, Karen.
1: Have you got the right ones on this time?
0: Yeah, I've got the right ones.
1: She would have, because it's Karen.
0: Yours underneath.
1: Thank you. And don't forget, Video Killed the Radio Star.
0: We'll get Video Killed the Radio Star.
1: Banging my headphones.
0: We will. So, Foundations, Build Me a Buttercup Cup, and Mariah Carey Hero.
1: Why?
2: Well, Build Me Up Cup, Build Me Up Buttercup is a song that I love, but my boys, I've got a son, Scott and Graham, they're boys, I mean, you know, they're 37, 34, and we sing that, and wherever we're out, we sing that, like, and I want her at my funeral.
1: Okay. Hopefully not.
2: Not yet.
0: Right. Okay, here we are.
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0: 19th of July. It's 10:42 and you are listening to the Health and Wellbeing Show on Coast Radio with me, Lucy, and her on my right-hand side, Glenda. And don't forget, if you want to get in touch with us, you can WhatsApp us on 07858 429316, or call us on 01670 432107. And we have the remarkable Dr. Karen Marshall from BreathTech with us this morning.
1: We certainly have. So if you've just tuned in, Karen's been telling me a little bit about herself, working in the NHS for how many years?
2: 44
1: years in the NHS, and how she, basically a whole journey on how you got to where you are, and yet from not having enough O levels that you needed to having a PhD. It's unbelievable. So tell her, we're going to move on now and move into respiratory problems and lung conditions. Tell her a little bit about you and your mission and some statistics and what have you. So do you want to carry on with your story?
2: So 1 in 5 people in the UK have a respiratory condition, and I've had asthma since I was a child. So I've got personal and professional experience with this. But I also, during my work and life, I seem to have caught quite a few respiratory bugs, as you do, being in the chest clinic. I caught tuberculosis. I had a tumour on my lung the size of a cricket ball. Had to have thoracic surgery. Had to have treatment for 10 months. So that was tricky. I've caught that from a patient. And I've had pneumonia several times. What else have I had? Anything else? No. My mum has got COPD. Hello, mum, if you're listening. And she's got pulmonary fibrosis, which is a nasty condition where your lungs go stiff and hard. So respiratory disease is massive, and it is worse in the northeast. The northeast tends to be worse for the prevalence of respiratory conditions, the deaths due to respiratory conditions. Hospital admissions is high, one of the highest in the country. So it is a huge problem, and it's usually a Cinderella disease that people think, well, it's lower social classes have, you know, they smoke, they brought it on themselves. So we need a lot of input into respiratory. It costs the NHS and social care billions, because it's so expensive. That's a little start of a 10.
1: Mm-hmm. Yeah. So would it be helpful for people who are listening, could you describe, is there different levels of conditions? Like you mentioned asthma, and then you've mentioned COPD, but maybe some people don't know what asthma is, what COPD is. So can you talk us through the different conditions and how they affect people, just so that we all have a bit of a common understanding.
2: Yeah. So asthma is a condition that your airways, the tubes going down into your lungs, get very sensitive and inflamed. So two things tend to happen with that. They get narrowed because of the inflammation, and they can go into spasm. So there is really good treatment for that. There's some inhalers that you take, and it keeps them both settled. You may get flare-ups when you have a cold or a chest infection and need antibiotics, or you may need steroids to just knock the inflammation on the head. So that's asthma. COPD is different. It's a condition called, well, it's chronic obstructive pulmonary disease, posh term, but actually that's generally, we talk about two things. One is chronic bronchitis. Often triggers, environmental triggers, will cause this. The main trigger is smoking, and we do not know what vaping's going to do, so that's not really a good thing to take up either, unless you're trying to stop smoking as a step down.
0: Yeah, do you know, I was going to ask you about that actually later on, because that's exactly what I'm doing at the moment. I've been vaping for a couple of years, stopped smoking a couple of years ago, but yeah, if we've got no stats on it, then I guess we have to treat it in a very similar fashion to we do smoking.
2: There's lots of research coming out that it does increase your risk of other things because there are chemicals in it. And I think there was a study looking at, they collected some vapes from schools and analysed the drugs that were in them. There's some horrific drugs in thing, you know, that actually just get kids hooked. Really serious drugs.
1: Yeah. Really? So can I just ask then, are vapes controlled in any way?
2: Yes, there are sort of vapes that have gone through regulation, and mm-hmm. you're supposed to buy them at the shops. This should be regulated by the MHRA. But there are a lot of illegal vapes out there, and you've right. no idea what you're getting. Even the corner shops, you've no idea how safe those are. So there really must be those that have been authorised and at least tested, because mm-hmm. others, there's all kinds of drugs in.
1: How would you know? I mean, I'm asking this genuinely.
0: No, it's a very important subject.
1: How would you know?
0: I know we're slightly deviating from what we're talking about, but
1: it's relevant. How, if you were a young person, right, say 16, 17, 18, how would you know? Is there, is there any markers on them?
2: Well, it's a good question. There should be some documentation on the packaging mm-hmm. to say that it's an approved one, or look on the MHRA mm-hmm. website and search for vapes and mm-hmm. see which ones come up. I don't think there's many, but I would only ever vape using something that's been through the approval system.
1: Is it possible that vape shops sell a mixture of approved and non-approved?
2: Yeah, I couldn't possibly see.
1: I put you right on the spot. I didn't mean it like that. I just don't know. I have got no idea, you see. And I'm just thinking, well, how would your public know when they walk into a shop what they're buying?
0: Well, that's the point. We don't, do we?
1: And we don't.
0: Some of the time. Not all the time. Yeah. Just some of the time.
1: Anyway.
0: Be careful and be mindful when you purchase.
2: But there are safe products out there. So you can get, they've been used for years, nicotine replacement therapy, such as the little inhalator, where you can actually get the nicotine, which is the addictive bits of cigarettes, uh-huh. in a safe way. There's few side effects to those. Or there are drugs called, there's a drug called varenicline, which actually stops you from, you know, when you have a crave for a cigarette, uh-huh. and then you have one and that goes away, and then it comes up, and you enjoy the cigarette as you smoke it. Actually, varenicline, what it does, you don't really enjoy it. And you don't have as many cravings. So that is more successful at stopping smoking, and probably, is, in my opinion, safer than going on to vapes. Although Stop Smoking Services do promote the vapes mm-hmm. temporarily. But it's a habit.
1: But nicotine, but where, this is the bit that I can't understand, right? Because I'm, for a person who doesn't smoke, hasn't smoked, nicotine is one of the most highly addictive substances that you can get.
2: It is.
1: And that is what they're using in vapes. So really what they're doing is that the carcinogenics that are usually in cigarettes are being taken out, but the nicotine, which is the very addictive point, is there. And what I don't know is there more nicotine or less nicotine?
0: You can get variations of nicotine. Certainly in the one that I smoke, that I vape, you get variations of it. But is it, I'm going to throw another question into the mix here, Karen, is it also true, or is it complete myth, that the nicotine hit, if you like, will leave your body in a very, very short space of time? It's one of the quickest to clear through mm-hmm. through your system.
2: Yeah, and that's why you crave more. So it's a vicious cycle. But I think, I might be wrong here, but I think that the vape manufacturers, actually cigarette manufacturers, just moving because their sales are going down in cigarettes. Uh-huh. The prevalence of smoking is the lowest it's been. In the 60s, 70s, I think 70% of the population is adults smoked. Now it's we're aiming for 5%. It's coming down a lot. Uh-huh. So they've moved to something else. Well, what better thing than, vape, because people... like, it's a social thing, and it's a habit, and you can even get vapes without any nicotine at all.
0: Yeah, you can.
2: But it's the chemicals that are in it.
0: Yeah.
2: It shouldn't. Fresh air should go into your lungs. An inhaler that's been prescribed could go into your lungs, but generally, it's best not to put anything else in.
0: Yeah, mm-hmm. No, totally agree. Absolutely,
1: totally agree. And it almost becomes a soother, doesn't it? A vape can be it's almost like a dummy, a soother.
2: It is,
0: yeah. And the problem also with vaping is I do it all day long. I've always got it in my hand.
1: Yeah.
0: Whereas when I smoked, I might have gone out for a cigarette once an hour.
2: Yeah.
0: But now, I sit in the house. I never smoked. I haven't smoked in the house since I was about 28, 29. But I vape in the house. Mm-hmm. So, it's a vicious circle. Back on topic.
1: So, what we've got is we've got asthma. We've got COPD.
2: Yeah.
1: And we know that the main cause of that is smoking, and we don't know. And
2: pollution
1: is the
2: weather.
1: One.
2: The weather really affects.
1: Really?
2: Yeah. So.
0: Do you know, the weather's a fascinating one. The weather affects my migraines in all sorts of ways. Anyway, go on.
2: Yeah. So you can get weather forecasts, and they tell you not to go out particularly the pollution.
0: Yeah.
2: Pollution is dreadful.
1: Uh-huh.
0: If you're living in a big city like London or Paris, even you fly over the top and you see the yellow smog as you come down to land.
2: Yeah.
0: I mean, it's awful.
2: In the northeast, I look at our air quality, and it's much better here than different places. I went to Nice; it was in the yellow, and I'm thinking, how is Sunderland the same in northeast?
0: Yeah.
2: Air quality, so you know, it's really, really good. So this is the place to live.
1: So I guess being near the sea and walking to get fresh air is probably really important to clear your lungs.
2: It is getting fresh air, but not just just for that. Physical inactivity is one of the biggest causes of death worldwide, and we as a country are doing less and less activity. So getting out, we've got loads of beautiful places to go, the coast, the countryside, and just getting out is really good for your physical and mental health. And what I say to my patients, it helps future-proof your life.
1: Yeah.
2: Just walking. It doesn't have to be going to the gym. It can just be walking, housework, all of those everyday activities. And the more you move, the better you are.
1: Better you are. So we've got COPD, we've got asthma. What else?
2: There's pneumonia is often a condition that people don't quite understand. So if you get a chest infection, we can all get a chest infection. If you've got a respiratory problem, you might be more prone to that. So you get a chest infection, it tends to be bugs in your tubes.
1: Mm-hmm.
2: And if you cough, you can, sounds not nice, cough it out, and it might, your phlegm might be greeny, or worse still, if it goes red or brown, that's a sign to go to the definitely go to the doctors. If that infection festers, it can go into the lung tissue. Now, if you have a chest infection, we do a chest x-ray, you can't see anything on it.
1: Right.
2: If you've got pneumonia and you have a chest infection, you can see white fluffy balls kind of thing, fluffy white patches on your, that's pneumonia. It means that chest infection's leaked out and infiltrated your lung tissue.
1: Yes.
2: And that's bad.
1: So I've had pneumonia a few times as well. What's pleurisy then? What's that big difference between pleurisy and pneumonia? Sorry, I'm asking all the questions.
0: That goes up a level again, doesn't it?
1: Does it?
2: The lungs are covered by pleura, like skins, kind of thing. So pleurisy, if you've got an infection by the pleura, so on the outside of the skin, and you breathe in.
1: And it hurts.
2: Sharp. That's a sign of pleurisy.
0: I've had pleurisy. I had it on the Millennium New Year's Eve, actually, funnily enough, when I was in London. We went for a walk. My boyfriend and I went for a walk across the bridge just to get some fresh air and watch the fireworks. And, the pain. Oh.
2: Yeah, it's quite
0: awful,
2: a painful thing.
0: Then I had blood taken out of my wrist the next day to diagnose it.
2: There's another condition called bronchiectasis, where your tubes, and this is very common, but people often don't know about it. The tubes go floppy, and so the phlegm sinks to the bottom of your lungs, so you're more at risk of getting infection. So you've got to do physio, walk, and exercise to get the phlegm out, and there's also drugs with it.
0: My son was 6 weeks premature when he was born, and as we know, the chest cavity is the last bit to seal, isn't it, when the baby's in the womb. So when he was being 6 weeks early, he had a weakness down the front of his chest, and he was in hospital with bronchiolitis on a couple occasions, and he suffered with croup until he was about 9 years old. And we saw a cranial osteopath, funnily enough, which did help. But it's all the things you don't think about that create, and he's still got that weakness on his chest.
1: Uh-huh.
0: He suffers with, he plays football, but in the summer months when everything's really high and everything's off the Richter scale, he massively suffers with his breathing even today.
2: Yeah.
0: And that's down to being 6 weeks premature.
2: Yeah, there's another very common condition called sleep apnea. So if you snore and you're a bit, you have a thick kind of neck. We all, when we sleep on a night, we relax, and our tubes in our throat relax, and we can snore. And if you wake up going like that, snoring, and stop breathing. That's called sleep apnea. So whether if you've got a partner, that might be a telltale sign. Now, they can treat that, and it's very important to treat it. There's a few million people in this country who don't even know they've got that. Uh-huh. So that's definitely worth looking out for.
1: Right. Okay. Is there any other conditions?
2: Pulmonary fibrosis is another one, interstitial lung disease. That often comes on without a cause, and it's a very serious condition where your lungs become stiff, so you can't breathe in and breathe out very well. But there are new drugs on the market to try and help reduce that. Can't be cured, but it is about keeping it at bay.
1: Mm-hmm. Okay, so what we're going to do is we're going to keep talking towards the news. And then we're going to play...
0: About 1 minute and 15 seconds.
1: We'll have. So we're going to play a couple of tunes after we've come back.
0: I think one before.
1: No, we haven't got time. We haven't got time at all. So we're going to play a couple of tunes after the news. And you have chosen Miss Grace. That's
0: and
1: right.
0: And you haven't got the other one in again. Grace's Love of All, Whitney Houston. After Miss Grace.
1: Which will be in.
0: Which will be in
1: Don't
0: by the time
1: worry.
0: We come back. Thank
2: you.
1: So... quickly tell her, what's the story behind of those?
2: Miss Grace is just one I remember from when I was young. But with Whitney Houston, I had the pleasure of going to see her in London. She was a phenomenal singer. Tragically died very young. So that's why I've picked Whitney Houston.
1: Yeah. Okay. So we're going to play a few sweepers and... then hopefully the news will kick in, and then we'll come back with Miss Grace and Whitney Houston.
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0: Authorities continue to question Hamlet Whittacombe's suspected murderer. Police had initially ruled out any link to terrorism, but it's been announced counter-terrorism officers will handle the inquiry. Gawain Taylor, a member of the Reform UK board, says that doesn't look good for the investigation.
1: Why did they try and close some line of thinking out? Because they wanted to massage public opinion. And I'm sorry, but when they have so little faith in their activities these days, even if they haven't been, they now look as if they're trying to manipulate the public's view. And that's an appalling place for the police to be.
0: More fire has been exchanged between Iran and the US after Donald Trump announced a 20% toll on shipping through the Strait of Hormuz. The US president says it's a matter of fairness to cover the cost of providing security. The prime minister has attended Bastille Day celebrations in Paris as one of his final engagements on the international stage. It's after his final meeting with the coalition of the willing yesterday. And England captain Harry Kane says there's complete togetherness in the squad ahead of the World Cup semi-final against Argentina tomorrow. For On Radio News Hub, I'm Frankie Hersine.
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0: Some cloud lingering around the North Sea coast, but elsewhere a dry, bright and sunny day, feeling particularly warm in the southeast and Wales, with highs there of around 31 degrees Celsius and slightly cooler further north.

0: So I hope you enjoyed that, Ollie, for you. So we're here with Dr. Karen Marshall on the Health and Wellbeing Show here on Coast Radio, and we're going to continue our talk. So Karen, do you want to quickly pick up where we were? We're talking about symptoms, we're talking about all the different conditions to do with respiratory problems, respiratory conditions. What would be the warning signs if somebody was living with something? What would they look out for?
1: Well, the common symptoms that people have is shortness of breath. They may or may not have a cough, but if you just have a cough alone, and particularly in children, that can often be a sign of asthma. So children might have asthma, the only symptom they show is cough. But so generally shortness of breath, cough, phlegm. If you bring up phlegm, and it's generally, it should be clear, whitish. Uh-huh. If you've got a chest infection, it tends to turn yellowy or greeny. Or if you've got blood, if you cough up and it's blood, then you need to see a doctor. That's a red flag sign.
0: Yeah.
1: We've got to check out for serious conditions with that.
0: Uh-huh.
1: But you can also get breathless if you exert yourself, and that's quite normal. So if I run, I'm not a good runner, but if I run, I get breathless. Uh-huh. And all I have to do is stop, do my breathing control, and talk about like the telly, long, gentle breath out and in, long, gentle breath out and in. That can help settle your breathing down after you've done some exertion. And that's quite normal. And we encourage people with respiratory problems to be as fit and active as they can be. It definitely makes things better. But it's also quite frightening, and this is what I was interested in for the last 20-odd years, in that when you kind of get your breath, because you've got a respiratory problem, you tend to stop doing things because it's not nice.
0: Mm-hmm.
1: But that is great in the short term, but in the long term, it's a disaster. And you, so we really push for people to try and be as active as you can. And there are courses around called pulmonary rehabilitation, where you can go to a class with the physio and the OT and people there come and talk to you about having a respiratory problem. It's great to go along to those classes twice a week for 6 weeks, because you'll end up being fitter by the end than you were at the start.
0: Mm-hmm.
1: And that hopefully you will then continue. We've also done some research with step counts. There's a lot of people now monitor their steps.
0: Mm-hmm.
1: And just average how many steps you do a day for a week, and then the next week increase it 10%. So if you do 1,000 a day, next week do 1,100.
0: Uh-huh.
1: And we've shown that in people with COPD, they did much better than people who just did pulmonary rehab alone and not the step counts. So I'm on it in my steps. My mum, who's 88, 89 next month, she does 6,000 steps a day. She's got two respiratory conditions, but she just moves every hour.
0: Mm-hmm.
1: And she monitors how many she's done. She says, oh, Karen, I'll have to do some steps. My husband says, we look mad walking up and down the kitchen, but we get the steps in.
0: Yeah.
1: Doing that. She lives in the tiniest bungalow, but mm-hmm. she makes sure she does 6,000 steps a day.
0: Wow.
1: When she first started, she was doing 2,000. Mm-hmm. So she's improved dramatically.
0: Yeah.
1: And it's everyday things that, we can try and fit in. Even just 5 minutes movement is better than nothing.
0: Mm-hmm.
1: So that's it. Taking the medication. So they're inhalers. There are new drugs for asthma, and there's some new ones for COPD now. Injections. Sort of biological injections that actually try and stop the pathway of the disease, rather than just a reliever or of the symptoms. So that's available, but we haven't got enough staff. There's just the respiratory staff. We run ragged in the chest clinic. We haven't got enough staff, and people wait longer for the treatment, and mm-hmm. it's heartbreaking.
0: Mm-hmm. Yeah. Mm-hmm. So what other possibilities are there? Because I want to come on to... what you said is coughing up phlegm, coughing up blood, go to the GP.
1: Yeah.
0: Breathlessness, go to the GP.
1: Yeah.
0: Yeah? Anything else? Where's your red flags that should go to the GP?
1: Well, if you've got symptoms that are not resolving, maybe, so if you're breathless and you stop doing what you're doing, you sit, you rest, you do your breathing control, if that doesn't help, then go to see the GP.
0: Okay.
1: Often, if you phone 111, I know lots of people don't do it, but I quite like it, that you can phone 111. If you might not be able to get an appointment with your GP, but 111 sometimes can get you an appointment at your GP because they might have urgent 111 slots available. Mm-hmm. So explain to 111, they can get you into a walk-in centre mm-hmm. with an appointment, so you don't have to sit around for hours and hours and hours. Don't go to A&E unless you can absolutely have to. You know, there's a lot of people go to A&E, you know, who don't need to be there. And the hospitals are trying to have urgent care centres and other services available. That's pharmacy, you can go to pharmacists to get advice.
2: Yeah. I think there's a massive education piece to do with the general public on virtual clinics and where you can and where you can't go and where's the right place and where's the wrong place.
1: Yeah. Uh-huh. Yeah, there is. Mm-hmm.
0: So, because of your condition that you've got and your wealth of experience working in the NHS, you developed something very innovative. Come on, tell us all about it.
1: Well, so the idea came in 2013 and with a colleague, Dr. Graham Burns, we translated what I do in my clinic into a digital in the programme, self-management programme. So we've been working on it for years. We got a grant from GSK to build it because we were now putting our own money in to pay for it. It costs a fortune to run a digital programme, as you know. But it's built on all the evidence and research that we've done over the last 20 years. And it covers some key areas for managing your breathing problem. One is the breathlessness. So we it's a personalised interactive programme. You ask some questions. We ask about lots of questions about you and your mental health as well, because it can affect anxiety and depression. It's massive. Probably 6 out of 10 people might feel anxious if they kind of breathe, which is understandable, really. Totally, it's not nice if you kind of breathe. So we'll go managing breathlessness, staying active, and we include the step count or everyday activities in that session. Looking after your mind and body, which is very important, whether you've got a respiratory problem or not, we all need to look after our mental health. And then there's an assessment at the end. So luckily, I've got on the NHS Clinical Entrepreneur Programme, and Health Innovation North East North Cumbria are a fantastic organisation who help innovations into practice. They've picked Breath Tech as one of the main innovations that they are supporting this year. So big shout out to Dr. Rebecca Hannah for helping us and keeping us on our toes. So Breath Tech now is today we'll have all the digital regulations ticked, and we're a safe and effective program, self-management program, and hoping that it will be bought by the NHS to enable everybody who doesn't have a respiratory nurse looking after them to be able to work through that program, improve the management of breathlessness, improve the activity levels, and improve the mental health. And so far, we've had fantastic results. So I'd looked at the anonymous data that we have so far. 86% who've used Breath Tech think that they're managing their breathlessness better. There are no inhalers that do that as well as Breath Tech.
2: Wow.
1: 66% people think they're more physically active. So I'm working with Dr. Matthew Armstrong from Durham University, who's an exercise physiologist, to see if we can make that is as innovative and as useful as possible for people to stay active. And then 76% of patients report that their mental health is better. So hopefully, no matter what, you will get something out of it. Mm-hmm. And I want, before I retire, hopefully after 50 years, I might make 50 years in the NHS, I want this to be a legacy, so that there's, you know, because I'm one of the only respiratory nurses in the country that do this. This was my thing. This was my passion. So I don't want 25 years of research to go down the swanny. Yeah. I want people to be able to go on it digitally. And it was co-developed with patients, so it's as simple as it can possibly be. There's little video and avatars of me pop up, and I talk through things. We do progressive muscle relaxation to help you relax. And the feedback, it was independently evaluated by Asthma and Lung UK. Only two Innovations got through for that. They loved it, they're supportive, and we've got human lead dates, the most amazing research, evaluating it by doing what's called video ethnography. They watched patients using breath tech and who gave them like live feedback, mm-hmm. and we've been able to build on that feedback.
0: Wow.
1: So there's more to do, uh-huh. mm-hmm. but we need some funding to do yeah. it.
0: Mm-hmm. Mm-hmm. So for anybody who may be puzzled by what is it,
1: it's an app. It's a website.
0: It's a web app, isn't it?
1: No, it's a website.
0: Yeah. Oh, right. Yeah. I always thought it was a web app.
1: No, it's a website, and a healthcare professional should be able to give you access to that.
2: Okay.
1: And if they've commissioned it, yeah. so we're at the point of commissioning in the NHS at the moment. Mm-hmm. We're hopefully going to do a big study in mining communities where 156,000 people might be able to get breath tech.
0: Well, I'm going to say that I was going to come in on that, because I've got a family member who has worked in the mining community all his life, and he's now got COPD yeah. because of the industrial disease, isn't
1: yeah,
0: it?
1: Yeah, mm-hmm. yeah, yes. A lot of mine is smoked as well, so it's a combination of yeah, both yeah. things, and not great. So yes, so the North East and North Cumbria ICB are doing this piece of research. I think they've got £1 million mm-hmm. to look at optimising lung conditions. So finding it, because a lot of people out there who don't know, they haven't been diagnosed, mm-hmm. treating it properly, and some will be offered breath tech. And I'm hoping that the more people that do sign up for that, the better.
0: Yeah.
2: Fingers crossed.
0: And raising awareness of and going into your GP and saying, can I have breath tech, please?
1: Yeah.
0: So it's a website, it's invite through your GP.
2: And a clinical lead.
0: And it's like having a respiratory nurse in your pocket.
1: It is. Any time of day that you need it.
2: Fantastic.
0: Amazing.
2: Right, okay. Should we play a little bit of music yeah. now, and then we'll come back and say our goodbyes? Guys, okay. I've got to leave a little bit earlier today, so I may not be here when we get back from the music, so it's been a pleasure to be with you all again this morning. Now we've got my two. I'm back in the game, Glenda. Lewis Capaldi and Spandau Ballet. Let's go for it.
0: Okay.
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1: At Ascent Homes, we create...

0: So there we are. That was Lewis Capaldi and Before You Go and Spandau Ballet Round and Round. And Lucy has left the building. So she sends her apologies and says she had to leave early. She's got an appointment, but I'm still here with Karen. And we're going to be wrapping up now, doing a final bit of a conclusion and saying my goodbyes, because we've got Outlaw Pete who is sitting patiently waiting to come in and get ready for his show as well. So Karen, last little bit, is there anything that we haven't talked about that you want to quickly say?
1: Just the importance of sleep. Yes. So a lot of respiratory patients have trouble sleeping. Now, if it is your respiratory condition, like asthma, is often worse at night. Mm-hmm. So if you are waking up at night, short of breath, coughing a little bit, needing to take your inhaler, that's a sign that maybe the inflammation is building up and you need to speak to a healthcare professional. So sleep is so important, and we all get into bad habits. And this is a whole show by itself, and hopefully you will get some Alison Gardner from Sleep Station on. But the top tip I would say is to help you sleep better is have a routine and get up at the same time every day. Mm-hmm. Only go to bed for to sleep, or obviously intimacy, but generally people spend a long time in bed awake, and the brain starts to associate this. I don't know whether to go to sleep here or whether I should stay awake. So bed is for sleep, and have the same wake time every day. So sleep is so important. It helps your brain physically and mentally. So I'm a big fan of having a good night's sleep. Uh-huh.
0: And also maybe having a bedtime if you can the same time, because I think the routine, the rhythm is really important.
1: It is. If you're getting up at the same time every day, 16 hours later, you tend to be tired, so yeah, you would hopefully go to sleep. But would recommend our work one day a week at Sleep Station, try and help with cognitive behavioural therapy for insomnia. And a lot of people go to bed because they've got an early start, but actually they don't sleep because they're not tired yet. So only go to bed when you're sleepy. Try to keep a routine. If you're getting up, anchor your day by the morning and get up the same time, whether it's weekends, bank holidays. I know that's hard to get round, but I tell you what, you get a much better sleep.
0: Right.
1: So that's a little bit about sleep.
0: Okay, thank you. So that was very interesting. Thank you very, very much for coming in and sharing your amazing knowledge.
1: Thank you for inviting me. It's been a pleasure.
0: Brilliant, absolutely brilliant. So it is 22. We'll play, I'm going to play the Stereophonics Dakota, and then we'll come back and say goodbye.

0: So thank you everybody for listening, and I'm going to say my goodbyes as we've got a little peep waiting to come in, and we won't be here next week, I'm afraid, but we will be here the week after. So thank you, Karen. And
1: thanks for inviting me.
0: No, thank you very much. And I'm going to leave you with a little bit of Bastille Pompeii, some Odyssey New Yorker, Native New Yorker, a little bit of Meghan Trainor, All About the Bass. And if there's time, no, there won't be time for the Cardigans. So we'll see you in 2 weeks. Thank you very much for tuning in.
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1: The security of MPs is under the spotlight after the murder of Anne Widdecombe. Counter-terrorism police are now handling the investigation after new evidence came to light, and yesterday the Home Office offered Nigel Farage a meeting to discuss security concerns. The Chancellor, Rachel Reeves, is set to try and defend her economic record this evening ahead of an impending change in government. Holly Hughes reports.
2: Ms Reeves is expected to tell us how her economy has beaten the odds under her stewardship and argue that we need to keep the credibility we have earned on the economic front. It comes as she seems to have conceded she won't stay on as Andy Burnham's Chancellor, despite the probable incoming PM not confirming any ministerial positions.
1: And finally, police are stepping up security in Atlanta ahead of England's World Cup semi-final against Argentina tomorrow night. Thousands of fans are set to descend on the city for the fixture. It's described as one of plenty of history and rivalry. Tonight, the other semi-final gets underway with Spain taking on France. That's the latest from Radio News Hub. I'm Matthew Dudley.
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1: Some cloud lingering around the North Sea coast, but elsewhere a dry, bright and sunny day. Feeling particularly warm in the southeast and Wales, with highs of around 31 degrees Celsius.

0: Welcome!
1: And a good Tuesday afternoon to you all. A good afternoon. It is The Outlaw. I am live in the studio until just before 2 o'clock. So if you do want to have a song played, you know the numbers by now, but I'll remind you anyway. Text and WhatsApp is 07858-429-316. When the music is playing, and you choose to do so, you could also give me a call on 01670-432-107. And if you know me personally, you could also drop me a message via Facebook Messenger. And the email address here in the studio is studio@coastradio.co.uk. So I'd like to start, as I always do, by saying a very big thank you to Glenda for the past couple of hours with another tremendous show. Keep up the good work, Glenda. And I'm going to start today with Bachman Turner Overdrive, Steve Miller Band and Bonnie Tyler, but I am not going to be playing the usual ones by her. No, I'm going to be playing a song she recorded for the concept album of Whistle Down the Wind. That's piqued your attention, hasn't it? So I will speak to you after Bonnie.
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0: So what a way to start my show. I really like that last song by the late but great Bonnie Tyler. I'm knackered now. I started off with Pacman Turner Overdrive, You Ain't Seen Nothing Yet. Then there was Steve Miller Band, Rockin' Me. And you've just heard Bonnie Tyler from the concept album Whistle Down the Wind, Tired Tracks and Broken Hearts. Music by Andrew Lloyd Webber and the lyrics by Jim Steinman. Now, who would have put those two people together? But boy, let me tell you, I mean, the whole show's brilliant. But the concept album is outstanding, let me tell you that. Anyway, I'm rambling again. Come on, Pete, get with the plot. Now, Northumberland County Council have put a message on Facebook for all Hurst residents. The new street design proposals for the Hurst area are ready. The partners at Ryder Architecture have produced revised street designs packed with your great ideas, suggestions and feedback. So would you like to see how your future street could look? Well, get yourself along to one of the upcoming drop-in sessions. All right, to view the plans, ask questions, and chat with the team. All right, so every Tuesday morning from 9 a.m. until noon, it is at the heart of the Hurst, 82 Beatrice Street, NE639BP. All right, now, I know you might have missed this one because, you know, it's, what, 17 minutes past 12, but there are two sessions which are coming up. The first one is on Tuesday, the 21st of July. There's also one on Tuesday, the 28th of July, both from 5 till 6 p.m. And they are both going to be held at the Hurst Welfare in the cafe area on Alexandra Road in Ashington, NE639HN. You can read all about that in your own time on the Hurst What's On Facebook page, and I'm going to share this onto my show page as well, which is Outlaw Pete at Coast. So, I've got my Something Old, Something New, Something Borrowed, Something Blue coming up. I'm not going to say what they are, but I've picked out four brilliant songs. So it's going to be the old, then the new, then the borrowed, then the blue.
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2: And that is Coast with a K. So that was my something old, something new, something borrowed, something blue for today. My something old was Gordon Lightfoot, Sundown. My something new was Ella Langley and Choosing Texas. My something borrowed was Miley Cyrus and her version of her great...

0: Anne's song, Jolene. Yep, that was originally recorded by Dolly Parton, and Miley Cyrus is Dolly's goddaughter. And my something blue, ELO with Mr. Blue Sky. I will have another something old, something new for you tomorrow, deities permitting. So Les has been in touch asking if he could have a brilliant song by Guns N' Roses. This is one of my favourites of theirs. So Les, brilliant choice, my friend. So let's crack on with the music. And here is Guns N' Roses.
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Well, I'm not going to take anybody home just yet. Guns N' Roses, Paradise City for Les and for Zealot, Bon Jovi, who are living on a prayer.

0: Bon Jovi, Living on a Prayer, and before that, Guns N' Roses with Paradise City. So, three songs are going to take us up to the news at 1 o'clock. I'm going to quieten things down a little bit, all right? I'm going to play Julian Lennon, Too Late for Goodbyes, Alphaville, Big in Japan, and just before the news at 1 o'clock, there's going to be John Farnham with You're the Voice. And my three from one is something for me to know and for you to find out.
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Have you or a family member recently been diagnosed with dementia? 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For more information about the help available, contact the Alzheimer's Society on 01670 813 255.

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1: The scramble to buy PPE during the pandemic saw the UK waste almost £10 billion of taxpayers' money. That's according to the official inquiry into the handling of the COVID-19, which has criticised the vast waste in pandemic procurement. Rachel Reeves is expected to defend her economic record this evening in her likely final Mansion House speech, Holly Hughes reports.
2: It's expected the Chancellor will tell us how her economy has beaten the odds, with herself at the helm, claiming that we're in a strong financial position because of her decisions. She'll tell us how investment is up, productivity is up, and wages are up too. However, Ms. Reeves seems to have conceded she won't stay on as Andy Burnham's Chancellor, despite the probable incoming PM not yet confirming any ministerial positions.
1: Police are continuing to question Ann Widdicombe's suspected murderer. Police had initially ruled out any terrorism link, but it's now been announced that counter-terrorism will handle the inquiry into her death. And England captain Harry Kane says there's a complete togetherness in the squad ahead of the World Cup semi-final against Argentina. That's the latest from Radio News Hub. I'm Matthew Dudley.
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1: Some cloud lingering around the North Sea coast, but elsewhere a dry, bright and sunny day. Feeling particularly warm in the southeast and Wales, with highs of around 31 degrees Celsius.

0: And welcome to the second and final hour of my show for today. So, before the news, I promised you a 3 from 1. And I can't believe that I haven't actually done this band as a 3 from 1. But I'm going to remedy that fact now. So, without any further ado from me, yep, I'm going to go make myself a cup of coffee. So, let's have 3 from Spandau Ballet. And it's like yesterday, I'm going to bleed into My Love in the Afternoon with a 4th song by them. So, I'm going to start off with Muscle Bound.
1: This is Animatronic from Scissor Sisters.
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1: And that was my three from one by Spandau Ballet. I started off with Muscle Bound, then there was To Cut a Long Story Short, and then you've just heard Instinction. Now, before I get to my love in the afternoon, I am going to be playing a fourth song by Spandau Ballet, and it's a beautiful song from them. It's really mellow. It's beautiful. I love it. It's called Through the Barricades. So that is the first song in my love in the afternoon for today. But before we get to my love in the afternoon, there's a Sound Futures Festival organised by Ashington Town Council in collaboration with YMCA Northumberland. This is on Saturday, the 22nd of August, at the People's Park in Ashington. From 11 a.m. till 6 p.m, free entry. All right, it's a day of music, fun, and community. There's going to be live music and performances. There's going to be an acoustic open mic sessions. There's going to be sports and challenges, arts and crafts, street food and market stalls, and community activities and support spaces. All right, now you can read all about this in your own time on the Hearst What's On Facebook page. And I've also shared this onto my show page as well on Facebook, which is Outlaw Pete at Coast. So, it's love in the afternoon time, and I'm going to try to keep the mellow music going from here on until the end of my show. So I'm not going to tell you what the other two songs are in My Love in the Afternoon, but they are beautiful, let me tell you that. So I will speak to you in about a quarter of an hour's time.
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1: Love that song by them. So that was My Love in the Afternoon for today. I started off with Spandau Ballet Through the Barricades. Then you heard Bob Dylan with Don't Think Twice, It's All Right. And you've just heard Bob Seger and the Silver Bullet Band, Against the Wind, taken from the film Forrest Gump. Yep, so I will have another Love in the Afternoon for you tomorrow, deities permitting. So before I carry on with the music, there is Creative Remakery are asking you to join them every Thursday from 11 a.m. till 1 p.m. at the Hayes Park Pavilion in Ashington for Crafty Crack. All right, they do all kinds of upcycled and repurposed crafts, which you are more than welcome to join in with. Or if you'd rather take along your own project, then that's fine too. They are a friendly, welcoming and accessible group. The pavilion is on one level. It's wheelchair friendly and they have accessible toilets. Adults who need the support of a carer are very welcome to join in too. The students who are involved with Creative Remakery love being involved in local projects. So if you are a charity or a community organisation, etc., and there are things they could make to contribute to your setting or project, then please get in touch. And they love to have a project to craft for. And you can read all about this in your own time on the Hearst What's On Facebook page. And it's also on my page as well, which is Outlaw Peter's Coast on Facebook. So I'm going to play you some Richard Marx and some George Michael.

That is a lovely song by him. That was George Michael. And one more try before that, Richard Marx and Right Here Waiting. Well, that is it. I can't do any more damage here, so I'm on my way home. But don't go anywhere, because on up to me, 2 until 4, is Callum with this afternoon soundtrack. 4 till 6, Drive Time. 6 till 8, Tuesday's Tunes with DJ Adam H and Baldy. 8 until 11, it is the 80s Mixtape Show. So if you like your 80s music, then this is the very place for you to be. And from 11 p.m. till 1 a.m, Mike Reed has the Heritage Chart. So I'm going to leave you with Modern Talking, Sherry Sherry Lady, the Bee Gees, Run to Me, ELO, Don't Bring Me Down, and The Calling with Wherever You Will Go. So, deities permitting, I will be with you again tomorrow. So, until then, look after each other, look after yourselves, stay safe, God bless, and bye-bye.

0: Well, I wasn't expecting to do this, but my timing was a little bit wonky. So, again, I will speak to you again tomorrow from 12 until 2, deities permitting. So, till then, bye-bye.
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0: The UK waste almost £10 billion of the taxpayers' money. That's according to the official inquiry into the handling of COVID-19, which has criticised the vast waste in pandemic procurement. Naomi Fulop lost her mum during COVID and she spoke outside the inquiry.
1: His report lays bare a catastrophic failure of preparedness that cost lives, wasted billions and allowed a privileged few to profit from a national emergency. Those consequences were avoidable.
0: The government has said they will learn from the lessons of COVID. A man who raped and murdered his estranged wife has today been jailed for life with a minimum term of 33 years. 56-year-old Michael Thompson tried to cover up the act as suicide, and the court heard his daughter call him a pathetic and unloved man. Finally, police are stepping up security in Atlanta ahead of England's World Cup semi-final against Argentina. Goalkeeper Jordan Pickford says his teammates will keep their cool when they kick off tomorrow night. That's the latest from Radio News Hub. I'm Matthew Dudley.
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0: Some cloud lingering around the North Sea coast, but elsewhere a dry, bright and sunny day. Feeling particularly warm in the southeast and Wales, with highs of around 31 degrees Celsius.
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5: Hello, ladies and gentlemen, and welcome to this week's installment of Afternoon Soundtrack. And as always, my name is Colman. I will be your host all the way from 2 p.m. until 4 p.m. Hope we're all having an absolutely lovely day. The sun is definitely shining more than what it was last week. We're just coming off the back there from Outlaw Pete's Afternoon Delight. And do not worry, because Coast will be with you all the way from the afternoon through to the evening and through to the night. Following on from me, we'll have Coast Drive Time, Tuesday Tunes with DJ Adam H. Baldy, Diddy's Mixtape Show, and then finishing today with the Heritage Chart and Mike Reed. So you know what, we're going to get straight into it. We'll continue the atmosphere and all that is going on, most certainly. So I was just thinking, you know what, we're going to get some good happy feel tunes hitting off straight from the start, and a little bit of a throwback, I think, for like me and a few other people. I feel like they always forget like this song exists. Rockabye Clean Bandit featuring Sean Paul and Anne-Marie. I feel like Clean Bandit were like everywhere from like 2014 to like 2018. That was really like where they peak. I'm trying to think of like a song in the past few years that they've collaborated with someone on, because they're the orchestra, not the singers, but I can't think off the top of my head. But yeah, anyway, Rockabye is such an incredible song. And then following on from that, some of a bit more modern Kylie Minogue, Badam Badam, my mum's favourite artist, in fact. And then moving on from Kylie Minogue, we'll have some Katy Perry with Chained to the Rhythm. So yes, that's what's going to get us started off with your afternoon soundtrack. And please, if you would really like to make it your afternoon soundtrack, don't be afraid to contact us on WhatsApp on 078-58-49-316, or alternatively call on 01670-432-107, where you can have your name shouted out with a lovely song request to bit. So please, whether you're at work, whether you're in the car, or you are out walking the dog, whatever you're doing, please enjoy the next 2 hours of music coming your way.

0: It goes on and on and on and on. Oh, pardon me. There we have it, Chained to the Rhythm by Katy Perry indeed. Lovely start there. High energy straight off the bat here on Afternoon Soundtrack. And you know what? I was thinking, right, what should we end up doing next? And you know what I've been really, really loving here? Doing songs that I did, like, rediscovered this week. And this week, we have been completely dominated by the 80s. We have, in fact, got Inner City Good Life, The Waterboys, The Hole of the Moon, and Aztec Camera, Somewhere in My Heart. And those are the three songs that we are going to be playing next here on Coast Radio. All three very good, poppy, almost like even like dancey, somewhat rock, housey, like a little bit of everything, those songs, aren't they? Definitely a good little mix there. Always find that's the best thing about music, is that when you're able to sit there and a song can just like come back into your life. I fully think, and I always say this, the best thing to do is see when you're just listening to music in the car, and this is why I love radio so much. It's just always a random playlist. You don't have anything like perfectly like curated. It will literally just take over the system, and that's why I love putting my Spotify, my Amazon Music, whatever you use, on shuffle. I just think you get the best music experience, most definitely. So yes, we're going to get straight into that, ladies and gents.
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There we have it, Somewhere in My Heart by Aztec Camera. Closing out the little section of songs I rediscovered this week, I definitely have to say that my favourite from that lot would have to be The Hole of the Moon by the Waterboys. I honestly just think that the message of the song really is such a good way to live your life. Honestly, it's just about looking at the greater perspective of things and seeing there's so much meaning in the world. Anyway, moving on, we have got our first request of Afternoon Soundtrack. And I'm really glad to say that this goes out to Bernice. She is currently with her daughter Claire, so I'm sending all of my love and positive energy your way. And I've actually just found out that Bernice and Claire, like myself, have Irish heritage. Their family trails all the way from Mayo. So, you know what? I guess we're all a bit of the same there. We all have a little bit of Irish in us, I am sure. And I hope yous are having the best time today that you possibly can.

0: There, Golden Years by David Bowie. You know one thing I've always been thinking about? Golden Years shouldn't just be for the past. It should be every single year of your life. Honestly, I'm in my golden years right now, and whether you're 30, 40, 50, 60, 70, or even beyond, you're always in your golden years, you know what I mean? You always look back for every year that goes by and every year that comes forward with a little bit of positivity. And right, you know what time I was thinking? It is time to play the first game of Afternoon Soundtrack, and as always, that is Record Rewind. So it is now time to go back to a year gone by and see what was the top three in the UK official charts. And today we are transporting ourselves to the 14th of July 1995. That sounds like quite a nice like ring to it, doesn't it? 14th of July 1995. It's just got a nice little cadence there. Like, if that's your date of birth, then happy birthday also. But I would also say you've kind of hit the jackpot there. So what I'm going to do is I'll play the songs that were number three and number two in the UK top official charts on that very date. And hopefully that will give you enough time to try and guess what was number one. So number three was in fact Shy Guy by Diana Keane. And number two was All Right by Supergrass. So please, if you feel like you know the answer to what was number one on the 14th of July 1995, don't be afraid to contact us on WhatsApp on 0785849316, or alternatively call the studio on 01670 432107, where if you are correct, you could have all the glory and have your name shouted out on the radio. So anyway, without further ado, just after the ads, we're going to be getting straight into Record Rewind.
1: What?

There we have it, number one there on the UK Top 40 official charts. A little bit of a cheeky banger there. That is Boom Boom Boom by the Out There Brothers. Fortunately, we got no answers correct for this week. To be fair, I think Record Rewind is a very like hard game to play, unless it's one of those kind of like situations whereby it's like your birthday is like that week or something. You remember, oh, this like song was like really popular, like when I was like, you know, mean celebrating this, that, or the other. Well, you know what? We're going to get straight on to it, and we're going to keep on with the music just before we get into the 3 o'clock news and the weather. So next up, we're going to have some Billy Joel, Piano Man, and then just for the news, we'll have some Yazoo with Only You.

0: was found when buying PPE for the COVID pandemic. That's according to the official inquiry into the handling of COVID-19, which has criticised the vast waste of pandemic procurement. Baroness Heather Hallett is leading the inquiry and says despite the finances, buying quickly was the right thing to do.
1: Given the scale of the emergency, this was the right choice. To have done otherwise would have placed those working on the front line in the health and social care sectors and the wider public in unacceptable danger.
0: The government has said they want to learn from the lessons of COVID. Police are continuing to question Anne Widdecombe's suspected murderer. They had initially ruled out any terrorism link, but it has been announced that counter-terrorism police will now handle the inquiry into the 78-year-old's death after new evidence came to light. And England captain Harry Kane says there's complete togetherness in the squad ahead of the World Cup semi-final against Argentina. It's after an apparent rift showed up between Thomas Tuchel and Jude Bellingham in the post-match interviews. That's the latest from Radio News Hub. I'm Matthew Dudley.
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3: A new campaign fighting for equal pay for shop floor supermarket workers in the UK has launched, aiming to recover the £8 billion it's believed they've been underpaid by some of the UK's biggest supermarkets. Here's the lead lawyer for Fair Pay UK, Nate Barber.
4: Hundreds of thousands of in-store workers have been underpaid tens of thousands of pounds each for the work that they have been doing as a result of violations of their equal pay rights. To find out more information and to check eligibility, go to fairpayuk.co.uk.
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0: Some cloud lingering around the North Sea coast, but elsewhere a dry, bright and sunny day. Feeling particularly warm in the southeast and Wales, with highs of around 31 degrees Celsius.

there opening up the second hour of Afternoon Soundtrack. We have Some Freedom by the Wham member George Michael. So we've just had our national news and now it is time to get on to some more local news or some opportunities that are happening around the South East Northumberland region. So if you're a fan of a good brew and also a good book, then every single Tuesday from 10 a.m. until 12 p.m. there is a little Books and Brews reading club happening at Blythe Community Enterprise Centre, NE24 3AG. And if you would like to get involved in that, please make sure you contact 01670 542 843. Or if that's not really a little bit of you, then you want something a little bit more upbeat, there is Sound Futures Festival. And that is happening on Saturday, the 22nd of August. And this will be taking place at the People's Park in Ashington from 11 a.m. all the way until 6 p.m. And you know what makes it even better? It is free entry for the entire family. So there'll be live music performances, there'll be sports, challenges, arts and crafts, street foods, you name it. It will be at the Sound Futures Festival. I think that's definitely a good date for the calendar, Saturday, the 22nd of August. And then another festival slash little bit of a fun day on the 1st of August, starting from 12 p.m. there is the Block and Tackle Family Fun Day. And this will basically be, you've got live music from Maisie, you've got stall rides, bouncy castles and a barbecue. And that'll be taking place on the 1st of August at the Block and Tackle. So plenty of fun things to keep you and the family busy during the summer, because I believe this week is when all kids get off for school. Honestly, I find this absolutely madness as someone from Ireland, hearing the fact that like there's still currently kids in classrooms, especially during this heat. Oh my goodness me, I could not think of anything worse than being a teacher right now, trying to sit there and control all of those children complaining about the heat. But yes, that is what is going on in the South East Northumberland region in the upcoming weeks. So let's get back to the music then. So next up, we're going to have some Bruce Springsteen with Cadillac Ranch. And then another little car song coming your way, Mustang Sally by The Commitments, following on from that.

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1: There we had it, some Mustang Sally. Certainly a great song to have in the car. I think if you're driving, definitely exudes a lot of, I guess, aura energy when you're driving there. Anyway, we have had another shout out and a song request, and this is on behalf of Scarf. That's a nickname that really does come out of my accent, the Irish. See, when you have those like vowel sounds in the middle of the words. So yes, anyway, Scarf, he has asked for a massive, huge hello to all the ladies and gents working very hard today at the man shed at Earthbounds. And he has requested just a good old Queen track. And when I think of Queen, I always have to go to my favourite song by them. And I definitely think it's a popular one amongst the Queen fans. And that is Don't Stop Me Now. So all the lads and lasses at the man shed at Earthbounds, I hope you're excited for the next song because it is dedicated towards you. Hopefully it gets you through the end of your day before you end up all finishing your shifts. And this is Don't Stop Me Now by Queen. Thanks for that one, Scarf. Hope you enjoy the rest of the show.

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2: They're coming off the back of some George Ezra and Shotgun. Thought that one was quite fitting, following on from Mustang Sally and Don't Stop Now. I know my nanny is listening into it and she loves a little bit of George Ezra. So that was for you there. Sending all my love to the family back home as always. And anyway, moving on, I was thinking, right, what can we include this week to get... I always like having like an idea for like when you pair like the music, if that like makes sense. You always talk about something and the music links to it. And I was like, you know what I'm doing this week? Which I actually think is like, I've never done something like this. I'm going line dancing tonight. One of my friends just sent me a message like literally yesterday. I was like, oh, there's like line dancing on at Revolution to Cuba. And I was like, oh, why not? We'll give it a go. So yeah, I'm going to get the cowboy boots on. Cowboy hat will be coming out of storage. Because to be honest, I feel like a cowboy hat is something that most people actually kind of do of lingering about. Either that or like some sun hat that they've used to say that they're like a cowboy. But yes, anyway, so it was like, I'll be doing some line dancing tonight. And I'm actually kind of nervous to see how it's going to go. But anyway, it'll be good crack. And then honestly, straight from line dancing to the France and Spain match. So that is tonight's trajectory for myself. So it'll definitely be a good hoot and a holler. So it was like, what songs do you think that they'll have on? And I was like, if they don't play this, then I feel like I'm not even going to be line dancing. 5, 6, 7, 8 by Steps. And then just another like good old banger. I don't know. I feel like people would line dance to this. That is going to be Come All Eileen by Dexys Midnight Runners. So yes, please, just another reminder, if you would like to have a shout out on this week's afternoon soundtrack, remember I'm live on air until 4 p.m. so still plenty of time to go, then contact us on WhatsApp at 07858 429 316, or alternatively call the studio on 01670 432 107. But yes, we're going to get back to the music, and next up we've got some 5, 6, 7, 8 by Steps.

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Come on, Eileen, indeed. Definitely one song that is an absolute crowd favourite. Everyone will be singing that if that ever comes on in any pub or bar. You know, one thing I've absolutely loved about this summer, and it's so, like, it's very much down to the World Cup and the way that the times have been with the matches in America, but going to the pub and it actually being, like, open, like, past 11, like, it has been absolutely, like, fantastic. I didn't go out for the Mexico match that was there.

0: like goodness knows, silly o'clock in the morning. But I did go out for the Norway match last week, and I was in the pub until about 1:30 in the morning. I absolutely loved it. I've realised this. My frontal lobe has developed. I prefer going to the pub now to the early hours of the morning instead of the club. Anyway, moving on from that little anecdote, it's now time to play the second game of Afternoon Soundtrack, and as always, that is Connect Four. So, this week on Connect Four, the four songs that I have picked out are World in Motion by New Order, Sweet Caroline by Neil Diamond, and Wonderwall by Oasis. Following on from that, we'll have some Hey Jude by The Beatles. So I feel like this one is going to be pretty obvious. You have to use your senses, think about what's going on in the world around us. So without further ado, it's now time to play Connect Four, and hopefully, and I'm sure of it, we'll get some correct answers in this week.
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Playing with the we all know what this will be. The answer for Connect Four this week, they're all songs associated with the England football team. I'm glad to say that we got a few correct answers in there. We had Jordan in there straight off the bat when he heard World in Motion by New Order. Also got Darren, and then we also have John. So I mean, good little bunch of folk getting in there with the answer this week. And yes, obviously, hey Jude, being about the golden boy, Jude Bellingham, goodness knows, will he be able to help us conquer Argentina tomorrow? You know, the thing I've absolutely found crazy this week, like, I didn't notice it for the quarterfinal match, but a lot of places in town are charging for people to go and watch the England match. Like, they're charging you entry as if it's like a club. I think that's absolutely ridiculous. I go, what is the point in doing that? But anyway, I mean, I'm just going to have to find somewhere that isn't charging, that has decent TVs, like, for everyone to sit there and watch, because I can't watch football at home. I need to be in a pub. But yes, anyway, looking at the clock, that is bringing us to 4 minutes until four. So, unfortunately, that means that this is afternoon soundtrack for the week wrapping up. And you know what? It has been an incredible show as always. Next up, we've got some Coast Drive Time. We've got Tuesday Tunes with DJ Adam H and Baldy then from 6 to 8. East Mix Up Show 8 to 11. And Heritage Chart with Mike Reed from 11 p.m. to 1 a.m. Still plenty good music to come there from Coast. If you would like to find out more, please always follow us on Facebook or www.coastradio.co.uk. And well, I've actually got a little sad announcement. Next week, unfortunately, will be my final time at Coast Radio, because I'm in fact moving back to Ireland. Yes, I mean, if life throws you an opportunity, you have to take it. I've been given a job and I'm like, I'm young, have to take advantage of what's come my way, but it's been absolutely fabulous. So please make sure that you tune in for next week, because it is going to be a very special show indeed. And I was like, you know what, one more song then to close the hour before I am back next week for one final time. How about we have some Betty Davis Eyes by Kim Carnes? Well, ladies and gents, enjoy the rest of your week. Thank you so much for tuning in to Afternoon Soundtrack this week.

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1: £10 billion of taxpayers' money was wasted in the scramble to buy PPE. The official COVID inquiry has criticised the vast waste in pandemic procurement. Under fire, a VIP lane which fast-tracked PPE contracts to companies linked to MPs and government officials. Naomi Phillip lost her mum during COVID and spoke outside the inquiry.
2: £10 billion, two-thirds of money spent on PPE was wasted on unusable PPE. Lives were lost as a result.
1: A man who raped and murdered his estranged wife has been jailed for life. 56-year-old Michael Thompson put Kimberly Thompson through years of domestic abuse before suffocating her in August of last year. Firefighters are under extreme pressure as they continue to battle wildfires across the country. 19 remain active. And police are stepping up security in Atlanta ahead of England's World Cup semi-final against Argentina. That's the latest from Radio News Hub. I'm David Hall.
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1: Dry with clear spells for most this evening. However, areas of low cloud near some North Sea coast will expand and spread inland overnight. Feeling warm in the south with a low of 11 degrees Celsius.

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1: Counter-terrorism police have confirmed Anne Widdecombe was the victim of a targeted attack. Police say some preparation and planning went into the murder at her home in Dartmoor last week. A 28-year-old man is still being questioned by detectives. Meanwhile, Devon and Cornwall police have defended their handling of the inquiry after coming under fire for initially ruling out a terror link. Here's Police Commissioner Alison Hernandez.
2: There's been quite a bit of commentary about the way that Devon and Cornwall police have communicated during the early stages of this case, but it is not unusual that in a fast-paced investigation, more information comes to light.
1: The government wasted £10 billion on ineffective PPE during the COVID pandemic. That's the verdict of the official inquiry. A man's been jailed for life for the rape and murder of his estranged wife. Michael Thompson subjected Kimberly Thompson to years of abuse. And France take on Spain later in the first semi-final of the World Cup. That's the latest from Radio News Hub. I'm David Hall.
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1: Dry with clear spells for most this evening. However, areas of low cloud near some North Sea coast will expand and spread inland overnight. Feeling warm in the south with a low of 11 degrees Celsius.

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1: Anne Widdecombe was killed in a targeted attack. Counter-terrorism police have confirmed that some planning and preparation went into her murder. The 78-year-old was found dead at her home on Dartmoor last Thursday. Police have been granted a warrant to question a 28-year-old man for a further 7 days. Assistant Commissioner Lawrence Taylor spoke outside Scotland Yard.
2: It is important to remember that this is a murder investigation following a brutal attack on a 78-year-old lady in her own home. I want to ensure that our work is conducted sensitively and considers the impact of what has happened.
1: £10 billion of taxpayers' money was wasted in the scramble to buy PPE. The official COVID inquiry has criticised the vast waste in pandemic procurement. Firefighters are under extreme pressure as they continue to battle wildfires across the country. And police are stepping up security in Atlanta ahead of England's World Cup game against Argentina. That's the latest from Radio News Hub. I'm David Hall.
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1: It'll be a dry evening for most with clear spells. Low cloud on some North Sea coast will spread inland overnight. Still feeling warm though in the south with a low of 11 degrees Celsius.
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6: 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How are we all doing tonight? 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
6: Yes, let's get on with the show. We got Life is a Highway first. And we've got some cracking music on tonight. Explain the text numbers and the numbers to get involved with the show in just a little bit. But for now, this is Rascal Flatts, Life's a Highway. I think this is the most played song here on Coast.
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6: 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Life's like-

0: Coast Radio. Life's a Highway, Rascal Flatts. Well, good evening, this is Tuesday Tunes. How is everyone's Tuesday going? Hope you're having a great week so far, even though we're literally only 2 days into the week. Well, hello.
1: Hello.
0: This is Tuesday Tunes with Generation Baldy. We play music all the way from the 90s all the way up until today, although we do take special requests, and normally we have one from the 80s. But if you want a show with full on 80s, keep on listening to Coast Radio, because after us, at 8 p.m, we've got the 80s mixtape with wonderful Alan.
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0: 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But if you'd like to get in contact with the show tonight, you can. Our WhatsApp is 07858493 16.
1: Did you squeak then?
0: Yeah, my microphone just squeaked.
1: And can I just say as well, so the shows on the coast are amazing, aren't they?
0: Absolutely.
1: And you can listen to them again, and you're going to explain how you do that.
0: Yes, but first I'll reiterate the WhatsApp number again. 07858493 16. So if you want to call us, 01670432107. Do it while the songs are playing, otherwise we'll get a nice little alert while on air. It's not really nice, we don't want that to happen. Also, we get a massive red flashing light in the studio on the screens, and it's just very distracting. Or if you want to email at studio@coastradio.co.uk. Although Baldy said you can listen again, but listening live is the best option. 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Well, we've got such a packed show on for you tonight. We've got Baldy's Beat coming up, as well as some sports news, some community news, the regular stuff on the way, and we're going to get into the sports news, but let's just recap it now. Wow. What a match against Norway. We were saying that Norway were going to beat us.
1: Yep.
0: But they didn't.
1: No.
0: And that's really good. And there's one man who did that. Jude Bellingham.
1: Ah.
0: Yes.
1: I see what's coming next.
0: You've got eyes and you can see what's coming next.
1: I know.
0: The Beatles, Hey Jude. And hopefully it's not the quality that was done a few shows ago. Coast Radio 106.6. Baldy's Baldy Beat coming next.
2: 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This is

0: Coast Radio. Hey Jude by the Beatles. Very, very apt for what happened at the weekend involving England and Mexico. Baldy, time for your Baldy Beats.
1: Absolutely.
0: So, what is the theme this week?
1: Well, 14th of July is actually a national day in France.
0: Ooh,
1: it's called Bastille Day. Yeah. And that happened, the storming of the Bastille happened in Paris in 1789. And this violent uprising, which was part of the French Revolution, was against a medieval fortress and the political prison. And it's celebrated, as I said, today as France's National Day. Yeah.
0: Ooh.
1: So the two songs are going to be about France. So the first one is from the 80s, and the one in the second hour, probably people might be able to guess. It's been quite popular in the last few days. But anyway, so the first one is by Vanessa Paradis. It's Joe Le Taxi from 1987.
0: Oh, yeah, it's from the 80s. So, if you like the 80s, keep on listening to Coast Radio after us, because we've got the incredible 80s mixtape show with Alan. And, yeah, he's an absolutely incredible show. And, yeah, so if you like 80s music, make sure to stick around. However, now here on Coast Radio, we've got adverts, okay?
1: That's predictable.
0: That's very predictable. The lights are flickering. So, yeah. But anyway, anywho.
1: That's a long song.
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0: Wow, I thought it was just going to stop that song. I didn't expect it to play the jingle as well. But anyway, it was getting quite long. But anyway, anywho. Yes, this is Coast Radio 106.6. Here is now some Vanessa Paradis. Je le taxi. First, an advert from our friends over at K Plastics. This is Coast.
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0: 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That's the first of our Bally Beats tonight.
1: Oh, I love that song. Brings back some memories.
0: Love that song.
1: So, we've had a request come in.
0: Yes.
1: We've actually had a couple. So The first one we're going to play is from Outlaw Pete.
0: Outlaw.
1: And he's asked for Train, 50 Ways to Say Goodbye.
0: And also Bruce Springsteen and Burning Train. Now, before that, let's talk about the World Cup. And wow, what a week it has been for England. They won 1-2 against Norway. And they did it in some fashion. First of all, Norway scored in the 36th minute before Jude Bellingham scored right before the half. Then we didn't have any goals until extra time, with Jude Bellingham scoring in the 93rd minute, putting England through. The reward for us winning is a semi-final trip to see Lionel Messi and Argentina, which is fun. That is tomorrow at 8 p.m. It's in Atlanta Stadium in Atlanta, Georgia. The predicted starting line was Pickford in goal. Konsa, Stones, Gahey, O'Reilly, Rice, Anderson, Madueke, Bellingham, Gordon and Kane. And of course, managing the team is Tommy Tuchel. Henderson is still injured and is missing the entire rest of the tournament. And Kwanzaa is still serving his 2-match suspension from his red card in the round 16 against Mexico. Right, we have some more ads before we got Outlaw Pete's request. Why is it playing this? I can't stop it. Anyway, I pressed the ramp and it started playing Eurovision. And we've got Pete's request coming up.
1: Not yet.
0: After some ads.
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0: That was Burning Train by Bruce Springsteen. That was for Outlaw Pete.
1: Two in a row.
0: Two in a row for your Pete. There you go. Wow. So, that was loud. Let's do some community news. Especially, let's give a shout out to Copper Cars. Because...
1: yeah. Copper Cars. It's a bit of a story, isn't it?
0: It's a little bit of story. And this actually is story.

0: So what did the customer do? They were stuck, weren't they?
1: Yeah.
0: So I suppose they went to Copper Cars and Copper Cars.
1: Well, knowing the reputation of the company of old, they already kept two of their drivers on standby just in case. The customer gave them a call, and in 25 minutes, both 8-seater vehicles were at the pickup point and on their way to London.
0: Thumbs up to Copper Cars. That's a nice story, yeah, isn't it?
1: They're pleased to say both the drivers and customers have now arrived safely. This is a perfect example of why cheaper doesn't always mean better. Reliability, professionalism, and turning up when you say you will were worth far more than saving a few pounds. Safe trip back. Wow. Big up Copper Cars. And if you need a lift to go anywhere in southeast Northumberland or even anywhere in the UK, as shown, you can get to London.
0: We use them all the time, don't we? Yeah.
1: Yeah. Yeah. Go to Copper Cars, and their number is...
0: I can't remember, but it's 505050. You put me on the
1: spot
0: there.
1: Yes, I do. I normally do on this show. If you're new, hi, I normally put him on the spot. So anyway, lots of coast. This is Coast Radio. We've got a request, well, actually a few requests coming up. Yes, the number for Copper Cars is actually 7453. Well, what? That's text. 01600 50 50 50.
0: Hiya, Y50 50 50 50.
1: Y50. There you go. 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Right now, I've got a request from my mum who asked me to play loads of football songs and also my own song. So you're welcome. 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

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Sticking with the football theme, this is Oasis Wonderwall. 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Teehee. 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And in just over 15 minutes, we're going to be getting the news at 7 o'clock.

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0: 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Would you now have a request from my mother, who's requested a song called Sparkling Love by an artist called Adam Hollinshead?
1: That's you.
0: That is me. So I can play my own song.
1: Yeah.
0: Which is out on all stream platforms. And in a few seconds, we have the news in a few songs time.

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Coming up soon, when you have the news at 7 o'clock, and then after that, we have a mid-show musical. But now, Harry Styles and American Girls on Coast Radio, 106.6 FM.

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1: Counter-terrorism police have confirmed Anne Widdecombe was the victim of a targeted attack. Police say some preparation and planning went into the murder at her home in Dartmoor last week. A 28-year-old man is still being questioned by detectives. Meanwhile, Devon and Cornwall police have defended their handling of the inquiry after coming under fire for initially ruling out a terror link. Here's Police Commissioner Alison Hernandez.
2: There's been quite a bit of commentary about the way that Devon and Cornwall police have communicated during the early stages of this case, but it is not unusual that in a fast-paced investigation, more information comes to light.
1: The government wasted £10 billion on ineffective PPE during the COVID pandemic. That's the verdict of the official inquiry. A man's been jailed for life for the rape and murder of his estranged wife. 56-year-old Michael Thompson subjected Kimberly Thompson to years of abuse. And France take on Spain in an hour in the first semi-final of the World Cup. That's the latest from Radio News Hub. I'm David Hall.
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1: It'll be a dry evening for most with clear spells. Low cloud on some North Sea coast will spread inland overnight. Still feeling warm though in the south with a low of 11 degrees Celsius.
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5: 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And we are now into the second hour of your Tuesday tunes for the 14th of July 2026. Hello if you're just joining us. We've got some amazing music coming up. We've got Maya Aurora, we've got the Baldy Beats, but first we've got the Mid-Show Musical, and it's topical this week.
6: It is indeed.
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5: So, my Mid-Show Musical for the week is very, very topical. It's from the musical Evita, written by Andrew Lloyd Webber. And it's Don't Cry For Me, Argentina.
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5: Yeah, this is very, very topical. Because obviously, England are playing Argentina tomorrow. We're probably going to get beaten, but yeah, what's the... Yeah. We're trying. So, at least we're trying.
6: Hopefully no hand of God this time.
5: Yeah. Because that would be against the rules.
6: 40 years ago, that was. 40 years ago.
5: But, yeah. Hopefully no hand of God. Good luck to England. Here's the themed Mid-Show Musical this week. Don't Cry For Me, Argentina. From the Andrew Lloyd Webber 2025 retrieval of Evita from the London Palladium. I'm Rachel Zegler. This is Coast.

0: Coast Radio 106.6. Now it's time for Baldy Beats, and there's a reason why we've chosen this song. First of all, because the theme, it's France, as it's Bastille Day in France today. But also, there's another reason why we selected this specific song.
1: Yeah, unfortunately, Bonnie Tyler passed away recently. She's very, very popular, upset a lot of people. And it just happened that one of the songs that she wrote is actually got France in the title. That yes. Being lost in France.
0: Yes. Bonnie Tyler was an icon of the music industry, and I know that loads of people are going to miss her and her music. That's why we're choosing this song. And yeah, this is Bonnie Tyler, Lost in France. It's a tribute to the icon that is Bonnie Tyler. And then after this, Baldy. What do I see here?
1: Bit of Coldplay.
0: This is Bonnie Tyler, Lost in France. And then some Coldplay.
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0: Coast Radio 106.6. That was Fix You by Coldplay. Yes. Now, we actually, before we do, we've got some Eurovision news. Baldy doesn't know about this. I've not told you. But the broadcaster BNT has made an announcement. The final two that is in the running to host Eurovision 2027 are Burgas and Sofia.
1: Burgas is a beach resort. Let's go. It's May. Sun should be out, shouldn't
0: it? Sun should be out. But I'm putting my bets on. I'm putting my bets on Sofia. And then on Thursday, Netta's going to make their prediction. Meaning we're going to find out on Thursday because whatever they put, the other one probably happens. Anywho, the first Eurovision song is obviously a very apt one, obviously, because it's Bonnie Tyler, Believe in Me. And of course, as you've probably heard before, Bonnie Tyler unfortunately passed away this week. She was a very valued member of the Eurovision community, representing the United Kingdom in 2013. She's entirely missed by the whole Eurovision community, and this is the song she sent in. So, yeah, this is Bonnie Tyler, Believe in Me, from the United Kingdom 2013 in Malmö.
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0: Coast Radio. And that's the final Roy Tyler track we're going to play tonight in her memory as she sadly passed away. Right, we do have a request. This is from the I, Reverend Dave, who is a co-presenter on the Coast Train. Reminder, that's tomorrow from 8 p.m. with Mr. Skurf, Shirt, Smurf, whatever. And the I, Reverend Dave, who sent this cracker of a request. Now, Baldy isn't in the studio, but he's a massive, massive, massive Pink Floyd fan. And, yeah, he absolutely loves Pink Floyd. He even has one of the vinyls, I can't remember which album, but he has one of the vinyls in his house. He's just not played it yet. We've not got the record player out in, like, years. But anyway, this is Pink Floyd. Is there anybody out there? Coast Radio 106.6. This is a request from the I, Reverend Dave.
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0: Coast Radio 106.6 FM and DAB. Right, Baldy, you just played a Eurovision track. No, you played a Coldplay track. I will play the Eurovision track. I'm a Eurovision fan. Eurovision's on my mind all the time. And I love it. Love it. God. Yeah. Anyway, yeah, just a temperature update. 16 degrees Celsius here in southeast of London. But in the studio, what is it?
1: It's 29 degrees.
0: Yes, 29 degrees in the studio.
1: Wow.
0: 16 degrees Celsius here in southeast Northumberland, but what's that in like degrees?
1: Sorry?
0: What is that in degrees? What? Putting you on the spot again, there you go.
1: 14 degrees.
0: Anyway, my Eurovision song that I've chosen to play for this instance of Coldplay is a non-qualifying entry from Georgia this year. It's Mazigbee on Replay. Now they entered the Junior Eurovision Song Contest and won. So there was loads of anticipation about them returning to the main contest. So yeah, this is Mazigbee on Replay. And then before this, we have an ad. And then we've got some more music coming up.

0: Coast Radio 106.6. And that is us for the show. Thank you all so much for tuning in this week. It's been amazing. Do you know, 2 hours just fly by.
1: It does, doesn't it? Oh, it's amazing as well. You know, it's a little bit warm in here.
0: Yeah, it's 29.3 degrees. Yeah. Anyway, that's us for this week. Coming up next here on Coast Radio, we have the wonderful Alan with the 80s Mixtape Show coming up in just 20 minutes' time.
1: And don't forget, tomorrow night, it's the match time.
0: It's the match. Good luck to England.
1: It's coming home.
0: Yes, it is.
1: I whispered that. I'd like to shout it louder tomorrow.
0: Coming up here on Coast Radio tonight, we've got the 80s Mixtape next, then the Heritage Chart, then waking you up tomorrow is Jeff.
1: Wakey, wakey!
0: But we're going to be leaving you with some more music. And we're going to start with some Stereophonics and Dakota. So that's us for the week. If you've missed the show, you can always listen back on the Coast Radio Listen Again feature. Remember to follow us over on Facebook, Tuesday Tunes Coast Radio, and our Instagram, Tuesday Tunes on Coast. Good night, everyone. See you next week.
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1: Anne Widdecombe was killed in a targeted attack. Counter-terrorism police have confirmed that some planning and preparation went into her murder. The 78-year-old was found dead at her home on Dartmoor last Thursday. Police have been granted a warrant to question a 28-year-old man for a further 7 days. Assistant Commissioner Lawrence Taylor says it's a complex inquiry.
2: It is important to remember that this is a murder investigation. Following a brutal attack on a 78-year-old lady in her own home. I want to ensure that our work is conducted sensitively and considers the impact of what has happened.
1: £10 billion of taxpayers' money was wasted in the scramble to buy PPE. That's according to the official COVID inquiry. MPs are expected to approve the long-delayed Hillsborough law later. The legislation would prevent cover-ups linked to the failures of the state. And a T-Rex has been sold for £37.4 million at auction in New York. That's the latest from Radio News Hub. I'm David Hall.
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1: It'll be a dry evening for most with clear spells. Low cloud on some North Sea coast will spread inland overnight. Still feeling warm though in the south with a low of 11 degrees Celsius.

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10: 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Just gone 8 o'clock, Tuesday night. It's a bit George Michael outside, but it's lovely and toasty warm here. DJ Parno's alongside me. We'll be having a chat with him later on. Maybe. Welcome to the 80s Mixtape, Tuesday night, Coast Radio, Starship.

Adam and Mark Graham for the past couple of hours. Back next Tuesday from 6 o'clock for Tuesday Tunes. Starting off tonight's show, Starship. Nothing's going to stop us now. Live and loud from Coast Towers, this is the 80s mixtape. We're going to be bringing you 80s bangers all night long. We're hitting 11 o'clock, so strap yourselves in, pull on those leg warmers, and fire up the flux capacitor. We're going to have some live ear tunes tonight as well to celebrate the 41st anniversary yesterday. Tonight's featured album, well, it's Terence Trent D'Arby, of course.

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1: After 9 o'clock, we're going to have some Live Aid live bits. So that's nice. Something to remember. Something to enjoy and look forward to. 8:15. Got a connection up next. Pete, I got your request. 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

0: Tears for Fears, Advice for the Young at Heart. Before that, Bluebells, Just the Young at Heart. And that was The Connection, of course. So easy.
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0: Let's go back to 1980, number one.

early 80s. It's the best kind of 80s. Kelly Marie, Feels Like I'm in Love, bomber number one. First featured album is Terence Trent D'Arby's debut, introducing the Hardline. Let's go forward now to 1989. Got to number four, Paula Abdul, and Straight Up.

Sharon Stone Darby, ninth featured album, introducing the Hardline. If You Let Me Stay. Got a request for the Outlaw Pete Moore coming up next. Cheers for listening in, man.

on Count for the Outlaw. Next request is Robert Palmer, especially for Gary, especially for his mum. She would have been 79 today.

John Waite, The Voice of Bad English, from their debut LP, When I See You Smile. Getting you in the mood for the 80s Rock Trilogy at 10 o'clock. We're going to go back to 1986 now. Got to number 8 in the chart, Van Halen. Why Can't This Be Love?

OMD, Joan of Arc. Playing some Johnny Hates Jazz next. Calvin Hayes from the band sadly died a past few days ago. Only 63, so we're going to play some Shattered Dreams. And after this, but it'd be Robertson and Maggie Bell. Hold Me. 80s Mixtape, Tuesday night, Cross Radio.

What a tune. From 1981. Bea Robertson and Maggie Bell. Hold Me. Remember Taggart? When Maggie Bell sang that theme tune, there's been a murder. Tonight's featured album, 10 Strength Derby's introducing the Hardline. Second of our three tunes, you're going to recognise this one.

Gary from Blind just said Kevin Strand Darby also wrote a soundtrack for an indie film from 1989 called Neither Fish Nor Flesh. Sounds like a Billy Idol song. More really sad news this week. After a long illness, we lost Bonnie Tyler. So we've got to play this one. And apologies if Malcolm and Adam already played it as well. But it's a classic. It's a former number one. Our Bonnie.

0: Former number one, Total Eclipse of the Heart. Left us with some great music and good memories. Right, left served some Live Aid. 41 years yesterday. Yikes.
1: 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And around the world, it's time for Live Aid. Wembley welcomes their Royal Highnesses, the Prince and Princess of Wales.
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0: 1, 2, 1, 2, 1, 2, 3.
1: Yeah, I know what follows 2, Constable. Thank you very much.
0: I'm sorry to interrupt, but we have had a bit of a complaint about the noise.

Ladies and gentlemen, obviously, boys and girls, we're enjoying the boogie-woogie music here today. But I would ask you to bear in mind that there are a lot of people, perhaps older people, in the area who perhaps aren't up to date with the latest trends in modern music. Like Status Quo, for example.

Anyway, it gives us enormous pleasure to introduce the next combo, who are, Her Majesty, Queen!

Some tunes there. Live from Live Aid. 13th of July, 1985. Boomtown Rat, Elvis Costello, and a bit of Queen. And why not? What a day that was. Almost 9:30. Let's have some poison. Every rose has its thorn. Getting me in the mood for the 80s rock trilogy at 10 o'clock.

Tonight's featured album, Terence Trent D'Arby, introducing The Hardline. This is the final track from that. Such a good album. Should have played all of it, really. But that's against the rules. Sign Your Name on 80s Mixtape.

the Bleem for Big D. Gonna play that for Sam Neill as well. Losing some good ones at the minute. Happy having your birthday as well. For the 12th of July, born in 1943, Christine McVie, and we lost her in 2022. From the album Tango in the Night, this is Little Lies.

July 1985, Duran Duran released A View to a Kill from one of my favourite Roger Moore James Bond movies, Larry Parnell.

Duran times two. View to a Kill. Happy birthday, Neil Tennant, from the Pet Shop Boys. 72, just birthday on the 10th of July. Da, da, da, da. Nice cover, this one. 10 o'clock, 80s Rock Trilogy. Half 10, it's the 80s Jukebox. Up until 11, and it's Mike Reed on the Heritage Chart.

Also, happy birthday to Harrison Ford. His birthday on the 13th, 84. And Patrick Stewart as well. Lovely beef stew. Patrick Stewart, he's 86. Also on the 13th. Joel Silver as well. He produced loads of movies in the 80s. Like Lethal Weapon, Die Hard, and I think he did Tango and Cash as well. Let's have some Hazel O'Connor. Number 5, back in 1980. This is the 8th day. And after this, it's going to be Sly and Robbie with a bit of boops. And then after that, the 80s Rock Trilogy. Don't move. Don't touch that dial. We are watching.

woman that we have left, we want to talk right down to her in a language that everybody here can easily understand.

tonight's 80s Rock Trilogy. Bon Jovi for the Outlaw Pete Moore. Also, happy birthday to Richie Sambora for the 11th of July. He's 69. Dude. Living Colour, Cult of Personality. That was released in July 88. Poison for Pano for Alice Cooper. Right, it's time to calm things down a bit. It's almost home time. Let's take a chill pill. Just relax. Let's have some Delamitri, okay?

0: 1989. Well, Dimitri, Kiss This Thing Goodbye. Well, that's it. It is home time for us. We'll be watching the football. Can I believe Spain won? Come on, England, tomorrow. Hope you've enjoyed the 80s bangers tonight. We sure have. Parnos had a grand old time. Enjoy the rest of your Coast Week. Take care of yourselves and each other. We will see you next Tuesday for more 80s goodness. I'm going to leave you with some Deacon Blue, Suzanne Vega, and the Pretenders. Half 10 to 11, 80s jukebox. 11 o'clock, Mike Creed and those heritage charts. Take care now. Bye-bye.
1: I'll see you later.

0: Mr. Vernon. We accept the fact that we had to sacrifice a whole Saturday in detention for whatever it was we did wrong. But we think you're crazy to make us write an essay telling you who we think we are. And you see us as you want to see us. In the simplest terms, with the most convenient definitions. But what we found out is that each one of us is a brain.
1: And an athlete.
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0: Does that answer your question? Sincerely yours, The Breakfast Club.

0: Why did you kiss my ear?
1: 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Where's your other hand? Between two pillows.
0: Those aren't pillows.
2: See that Bears game last week?
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2: 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They're gonna go all the way.

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2: It is indeed. 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

0: War WARD, I Feel That Way Too, new entry at 37, the penultimate new entry this week, and the highest is in at 36. It's the Mobiles with their new single, Locked In.
1: The sound of laughter rings across the village square.

Bob Isles locked in, the highest new entry, that's in at 36. Yeah, sad to note earlier this week that we lost the lovely Bonnie Tyler on our chart very, very recently. Number one album, number one single, she had it all. And a lovely lady to boot, 5 top 10 hits, she had 7 top 40 hits. A terrific career, represented us at Eurovision one year, and a lovely, lovely person. Very sad loss. Just that I mentioned it. We've mentioned it during the week. We're mentioning it on the chart. We're on the chart fairly recently. At number 35, Prince and Stone, and at 34, Teresa Bizarre's Dollar, Risky Business.

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2: Right, that is doing well. It's doing well for Graham. He's a great songwriter. He's at 31 at the moment. And Dion and Shemekiah Copeland at 30 with Mama Said. At 29 this week, I couldn't have done it without you. Billy J. Kramer.

forward to getting together with Billy again at Abbey Road in August. Billy J. Kramer at 29. I couldn't have done it without you. Now, you may be voting for Katrina in Argentina, Deep Purple in the Arctic Circle, or voting from a tiny house by a tiny stream in the mythical village of Gilly Gilly, Ossenpfeffer, Katzenelnbogen by the sea. Wherever you are and wherever you're voting, thank you. Back on the countdown, Travis and Gaslight this week at 28.

Travis, 28 this week on the Heritage Chart. That is Gaslight, 27. It's David Gilmour. He's on the rise with a Piper's Call.

David Gilmour. The Pipe has scored at 27 this week. We're heading towards the top 10 at this week's number one. Will there be a new number one? At 26, Shake It Like a Hillbilly. Hillbilly Vegas, that's had a good run. James McCartney at 25 this week with Primrose Hill.

Rose Hill, James McCartney at 25 this week. He's doing well. He is doing well. Excellent stuff. Right, don't forget, if you want to vote for anything on the chart or in the breakers, it's heritagechart.co.uk. That's heritagechart.co.uk. Right, some real classics in there as well. Don't forget to tell your friends, pass it on. This is where you hear all the good stuff. There's some great songs from heritage artists released every week. Some really, really good stuff. Like this from Mungo Jerry. To 24 this week for Raimondo and the gang.

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2: John Carr, Never Mind Love at 18 this week. At 17, I Can Help, Gary Curtis and Billy Swan. Billy J. Kramer at 16, I Couldn't Have Done It Without You. And another strong climber this week, Toya with Roses in Chains.

Toya and Roses in Chains of 15 this week. Votes came in this week from 46 U.S. states. Sacramento, California leading the way where those little cable cars reach halfway to the stars. And the stars cruise down Hollywood Boulevard, maybe as far as Santa Cruz. Bizarrely, the state motto is Archimedes' exclamation, Eureka. But it's all Greek to me. We're on our way to the stars with a pocket full of songs. And at 14, it's Baron Von Steel and Iran. Excellent song, powerful version.

I Was Still, I Ran at 14 this week. So many good songs in the 40, and so many good new releases, so many good ones in the breakers as well. Tough to Get In and Tougher and Tougher at 13 this week, the Star Jets, and a Summer of 45.

is the Heritage Chart. Gary Private, Caitlin Gray, missing you at 12 this week. And at 11, just outside the 10, Gary Newman, Like a Refugee.

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3: Counter-terrorism police say Anne Widdecombe was the victim of a targeted attack. The 78-year-old was found dead at her home on Dartmoor last Thursday. Assistant Commissioner Lawrence Taylor is head of counter-terrorism policing.
4: We are still working to understand the extent of any planning or preparation and the motivation that sits behind that attack. We have also been granted a warrant of further detention, which means the suspect can now be held for questioning for up to 7 days under the Terrorism Act.
3: £10 billion wasted, NHS staff not properly protected, and a tech system in crisis. That's the finding of the COVID inquiry on PPE. The long-delayed Hillsborough Law has finally cleared the House of Commons. MPs have voted unanimously on new legislation. Chancellor Rachel Rees has delivered her annual Mansion House speech. She says the British economy is strong and Britain has beaten the odds once again. And Spain are through to the final of the World Cup after beating France 2-0. That's the latest from Radio News Hub. I'm David Hall.
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3: Another fine and dry morning with prolonged sunny periods. There's a chance of an odd thundery shower in the southwest. Very warm or hot though, with a high of 30 degrees Celsius.
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hair stopped growing. Is that even a thing? Haven't lost any of it, but something ain't the same. Maybe it's a metaphor. Is it even that deep? I think my hair stopped growing. Or is it me? I called Phil a couple times. He's probably sick of me. He said go easy on yourself, but what does that even mean? Sounds like good advice, but